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1: 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Other ways to tell us about your travel if you can't use an online account tell us your travel plans by ถ้าว่าท่านบ่มีออนไลน์ account ก็เฮ็ดจังซี่มีได้2 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
10: Being black is a wonderful thing, something you cannot hide. 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

Good afternoon and welcome to Black Wave on SWR 99.9 Sydney's West, coming to you from Darug Land here in Blacktown. I'm your host, Nat, and thanks for joining me on this long weekend on this beautiful Sunday. Black Wave is your weekly hour celebrating Aboriginal and Torres Strait Islander music, artists, culture and community. Every week we bring you a mix of deadly music, established artists, emerging talent and plenty of stories and events happening across our communities. Now, it's a big long weekend here in New South Wales. Daylight savings has started. So if your phones and smart devices haven't put their clocks forward, please do so. Maybe the cars. Sometimes cars don't do it if you've got a bit of an older car. But, you connect your car into your phone and there it is. It's back up and running again with the time that it actually is. So we get our long evenings back, which is exciting. Nice, warm afternoons coming into summer, which is beautiful. I love the spring and summertime, beautiful days outside and getting that fresh air. But it's also double demerits over this long weekend. So if you're heading out on the roads, take your time, stick to the speed limit, put your phone away and look after yourself and everyone else on the road. It is also school holidays, so please be careful with kids around and stuff like that. Double demerits are in place from Friday the 2nd of October through to Monday the 5th of October, so till tomorrow night. And it is a public holiday tomorrow, so if you've got a chance to slow down, catch up with family and friends, enjoy this beautiful long weekend and having, hopefully, the Monday off. We've already kicked things off with some deadly music today. That was Becca Hatch's cover of Smooth Operator, and it's like, that is definitely a E1. Before that, we had I Just Want to Dance by Denzel Kennedy and Stolen Wages by Miss Kanina. We've got plenty more music coming up and community events, Deadly Yarns, over the next hour, so keep the music going. This is Our People by 3% right here on Black Wave on SWR 99.9, where the difference is the music.

0: free.
1: That was Weight Off by Sunny Lou. Before that, we had Manara by Briggs. And earlier, Our People by 3%. Cindy Lee Sounds here on Black Wave today, bringing you that mix of established artists and emerging talent from across the country. We've got a huge weekend of footy happening right now with the 2026 Koori Knockout. So let's have a yarn about one of the biggest events on the Koori calendar. The Koori Knockout goes all the way back to 1971 when Uncle Victor Wright, Bob Smith, Bob Morgan, Bill Kennedy, Danny Rose, and the late George Jackson came together with the idea of creating a statewide Aboriginal football carnival. At the time, Aboriginal players were often overlooked by mainstream rugby league pathways, so Knockout was created as a way for players to showcase their talent. But it quickly became much more than football. The very first Knockout was held at Camdenville Oval in St. Peter's, with just seven teams taking part. More than five decades later, it has grown into a massive four-day gathering of footy, family, culture and community, bringing together men's, women's and junior teams from across New South Wales. And 2026 is the 54th Koori Knockout, happening on Wurrumbi Country at Kings Park Sporting Complex in Raymond Terrace, hosted by the Newcastle Yowies. The tournament runs from Friday the 2nd of October through to Monday the 5th of October across the October long weekend. If you can't make it to Raymond Terrace, though, you can catch all the action on NITV and SBS On Demand and broadcasting the finals live today and tomorrow from 9 a.m. with selected matches, highlights and community stories available through NITV's digital platforms. There's also a new 24-hour Koori Knockout channel on SBS On Demand featuring classic matches from the past decade and a Koori Knockout documentary. So whether you're on the sideline with mob or watching from home, it's all about footy, family, culture, connection and representing your community. But let's also not forget the grand final this afternoon between the Newcastle Knights and the Sydney Roosters. Look, I'm not even gonna say here who I'm going for, but you know, it's gonna be definitely a match. I reckon Newcastle are gonna probably want to make Tuesday an extra long weekend. I wish both teams all the best. I wish all those at Koori Knockout all the best. It is a full force sporting weekend and I hope you are staying safe and also hydrating with the water. Anyway, let's get back into the music. This is Want You Back by Budgerow right here on Black Wave on Swan 99.9, where the difference is the music.

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That amazing track right there was one of my current favorites. So powerful, naturally, in its original cover, original version, and in this cover, In the Air Tonight by 1-4 featuring Jessica Mowboy and Jimmy Barnes. Before that, we had Bow Down by Barker and Want You Back by Budgera. Now, I've got another deadly Marana Aboriginal Women's Group event to tell you about. For their special October Women's Group, the ladies are getting together on Sunday, the 18th of October from 1 to 4pm. They'll start with a lunch at Lewis Cafe at 1pm before heading over to Penrith Regional Gallery to visit Leanne Tobin's exhibition, Null One, which means We Live, We Remain. It sounds like a beautiful afternoon, good food, art, culture and connection, getting together and having a yarn and enjoying the exhibition as a group. It's happening at the Penrith Regional Gallery at Lewis Cafe at 84 Riders Road, Emu Plains. Now, RSVP is required by Monday the 12th of October for seating and lunch, so make sure you get in touch with Marana if you'd like to come along. You can contact them on 02458851444. That's 02458851444. Or speak with Mel via email on admin@marana.org.au. Let's get back into the music. Coming up next, we've got Amnesia Everybody right here on Blackwave on Swan 99.9, where the difference is the music.

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That was a deadly track. That was Wicked by Sorry True Grod. Before that, we had Seen by My Keisha and Amnesia by Chasing Ghosts. Now, quick reminder that if things are feeling a bit heavy, or you or someone you know needs to yarn with someone, there is support out there. 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And there's Lifeline on 13 11 14. 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Lifeline also has an online chat and tech support as well, plus a range of resources on their website. Don't have to wait until things get really bad to reach out. Have a yarn and get some support, which can be a good first step. It's also, I know sometimes coming into the holidays with, you know, the long weekend being this weekend, Halloween, you know, Black Friday sales, and then Christmas. A lot can be a bit crazy, especially with the finances. And you know, you've always got rego popping around the corner. You paid off, and then 2 minutes later, the rego's back again, asking for more money. So, yeah, please, if you're feeling stressed, worried, or no good, please reach out. But if you or someone you know is in immediate danger, please call 000. All right, let's get back into the music. This next one is Who Can It Be Now by Jem Casadaley featuring Dan Sultan, right here on Black Wave on Swan 99.9, where the difference is the music.

That track was Jump by Baker Boy, a Blackpink cover. Before that was The World Is Mine by Mr. Rhodes and Who Can It Be Now by Jem Cassidaley featuring Dan Sultan. And that's it for Black Wave today. Thank you so much for joining me this hour every Sunday from 12 until 1 p.m. right here on Swan 99.9. I'll be back with you again next week, bringing you more deadly First Nations music, artists, stories and culture from across Sydney. Now, don't forget, tomorrow is a public holiday, being the Labor Day long weekend. It is double demerits through until tomorrow, Monday the 5th of October, and we're also in school holidays, so please take a little extra care on the roads when you're out and about, and we're now in the season of daylight savings too, so more daylight hours. So please drive safe, be safe, look out for each other, and remember to stay hydrated, especially if you're out enjoying the day. Have a fantastic week, everyone, and of course, go the Knights and the Roosters. Good luck to everyone taking part in the Koring Knockout. My name is Nat, and this has been Black Wave on Swan 99.9. This last track is Times by Gloves. 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

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There's a few links there to a few other Say More Radio related sites. To start us off is a song by Ivy Madamba. This is called Christmas Wishes. Here we go. Let's have a listen.

Maraming salamat ole Ivy sa iyong Christmas wishes. Really appreciate it. It's a very nice start to the program. Coming up next is a song by Julian. It's one of her recent songs. She is from San Juan, Batangas. And tonight's song list, again, it's about love songs, hardships, heartaches, and always towards the end, there's always hope and a little bit of a lesson, hopefully. So the next song is by Julian. We'll Stay by Julian is a reflection on seeking a meaningful and lasting connection. In the song, she expresses a desire for a love that will set her free and guide her to better days, acknowledging that she has made mistakes in the past. Julian is longing for someone who will bring light to her darker moments, making her smile and laugh even when she feels broken. Kailangan natin yan, ano? Someone will make us smile. She also hopes and prays for a love that will endure, conveyed clearly in her lyrics as she looks forward to a relationship built on understanding and support. A love that will stay. Don't we all want that? So, pakinggan natin si Julian sa kanyang kanta, Will Stay. At maraming salamat kay Johan Lloyd Tantianco from Create Music for sending us this track. Here we go, We'll Stay by Julian.

Maraming salamat, Julian, sa iyong kanta. 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Somebody to make a smile. Masarap yun, ano, kung makikita mo yung pag-ibig mo na papunta sa iyo, tapos makes a smile. Next track we have for you is by The Arc Folk, and they are from Melbourne. So si kuan ito, si Carlo Arsenio at saka yung anak niyang babae. Balang Araw, One Day in the Future by The Arc Folk is a heartfelt song about the longing to return to the homeland after being away for a decade. The lyrics express a deep connection and love the narrator feels for the Philippines, reminiscing about the past and the sacrifices made while being separated from loved ones. Long distance kuan mga OFW ano. The song reflects the bittersweet reality of many Filipinos who live in search of a better life yet continue to carry their homeland in their hearts. With a hopeful tone, the narrator vows to return someday, reaffirming their enduring love for the perlas ng silanganan. So, pakinggan natin si The Arc Folk, si Carlo at saka ang niyang anak, Balang Araw by The Arc Folk. Ito na.

maraming salamat si ARC folks, si Carlo at saka yung kanyang anak na babae, tiga Melbourne yan. His daughter is going through music school and Carlo used to play in the Philippines and he's doing the pub and club tours at the moment in Melbourne, wherever he can gig anyway. Thank you very much. And thank you to Jael and Anjali. Thank you for joining us on this broadcast. And thank you for your continued support. The next song that we have for you is another love song. This is by Maestro Mojo, si Oliver Gadista. Pangalan ng kanta ay Nagseselos. Nagseselos by Oliver Gadista explores the internal conflict of feeling jealousy in a relationship. Oliver reflects on the confusion they are experiencing, noting that while there is no visible wound, the pain in the heart feels real. Sa mga nakaka-relate, it's like suspecting that your partner may not be fully committed. A certain actions and unanswered questions leave you uneasy. Oliver expresses love and the desire to keep the relationship intact, but also acknowledges the jealousy. Oliver wonders whether his feelings are justified as he struggles with overwhelming insecurity. In the end, Oliver expresses concern about whether he is enough for his partner, contemplating the painful possibility of deception in their love. Pakinggan natin si Oli sa kanyang kanta Nagseselos. Ito na. This is Mitchell. We are listening to Same Old Radio Show here on Swag.

maraming salamat, Maestro Mojo, si Oli. Salamat sa mga contribution mo. Salamat sa mga love songs mo. I'm still one of your mga fans mo. maganda. So ang susunod na kanta ay by Purple Sunday Music. They are from Metro Manila. And the name of the song is Pag-asa. Pag-asa is a heartfelt song that conveys a message of unwavering support and companionship in times of struggle. Purple Sunday expresses the idea that even when life feels challenging and pain is present, facing problems head-on is essential. Purple Sunday wants us to reassure our loved one that he or she will always be by their side, regardless of the distance or obstacles they may encounter. This song emphasizes this commitment to remain present even when things seem unclear. Ultimately, the song offers a beacon of hope, reminding us that we are never alone in our journey. So, maraming salamat uli kay Johan Luis Tantianco of Create Music Records for sending us this track. Now, after more than a decade since first forming, the members of Purple Sunday have reunited to continue what they started, creating music that hopefully touches souls. With originals that have been refined over time, they are committed to sharing meaningful messages through their music. Purple Sunday band members are Jack Andrada on vocals, Von Tayag on bass, si Raymond Gonzalez on rhythm guitar, si Chris Ferrer on lead guitar, and Edwin Ferrer on drums. Let's have a listen to Purple Sunday's Pag-asa. Here we go.

Maraming salamat, Purple Sunday, sa inyong kanta. Ganon ang mga kantang pag-ibig. Binibigyan tayo ng pag-asa. Thank you for joining the broadcast, Master Jing Leonardo. Medyo napaaga tayo ngayon. But anyway, thank you for your continued support. Once again, thank you also to Anjali and to Jael. The next song we have for you is by a band called Rise High. We've been listening to their tracks every week. You know why? Because they sent us a few songs. So if you are an indie regional unsigned artist, do send us your music. Email it to sameoradio@gmail.com. It must be a minimum 320 kbps. Send us your information, your social links, send us your song lyrics, and it can be any genre. The music must not vilify anyone, sexual, racial, political, ganon. We'd like to keep this program family oriented, and we want to keep friends, so wala tayong titirahin. The next song we have for you is by Rise High, and the name of the song is Tinig Sound. In Tinig by Rise High, the lyrics depict a reflective journey of moving on while holding on to hope. Rise High reassures their listeners that despite the pain of separation, they are okay and that time will eventually heal the wounds. The rain, symbolizing hardships, will dry up. And while this love may not be for them at the moment, they choose to wait and pray for a future reconciliation. The song captures a sense of acceptance, patience, and faith in the possibility of a tamang panahon, a right time for love to return, while cherishing the memories left behind as the true tinig ng pag-ibig, the voice of love. Rise High is an indie band from Manila. They write songs about love, loss, heartaches. Band members are Lura Angeles on vocals, Edil Luyon is the songwriter and the guitarist and does the lead vocals, John Rivera on drums, and Josh Madrid on drums. Nakadalawang drum din sila ata. Baka nag-gremlin lang ako na senior moment. Anyway, let's have a listen to Rise High with their track, Tinig. Ito na.

0: Maraming salamat, Rice High, sa iyong contribution sa itong malamig na gabi sa ganyan ata sa Pilipinas. Tapos dito rin sa Brisbane, in particular sa Hillcrest, the suburb of Hillcrest, medyo malamig din. So masarap na sounds at sound trip muna tayo, no? Magandang thank you for your support, Melissa Corpus. 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Thank you for joining this broadcast. The next song is an English song by Eric Diao and performed by Michelle Jones. And of course, this is another love song. Si Eric Diao, dating kuan tiga Japan, and he did the usual live performance circuits there sa mga pub, mga club, mga hotel, mga ganon. So he's now based in Davao. He has Wadabnet Radio and he's still doing music and he's still performing. And tonight's track is performed by Michelle Jones. And this is by Eric's, and the lyrics are by Eric Diao, and the name of the song is Hope It's You. So pakinggan yung mabuti ang lyrics nito. Well, anyway, the story of the song is, I hope it's you. Lahat ng mga hinahanap ko at saka yung kung tumatawag, I hope it's you. Words and music by Eric Diao, arranged by Sonny Reyes, mixed and mastered by Eric Diao, recorded in Wadab Recording Studio. Video designed by iDesign Wadab and released by Wadab Records 2022. So, puro gawa to ni Eric, as you can see. So, let's have a listen to Michelle Jones with the song Hope It's You. Here we go.
1: Baby, it's been a while since the last time I saw

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1: When we were kids, we just loved playing pranks in the old neighborhood. We used to put a body in a big brown paper bag, place it on someone's doorstep, light it on fire, ring the doorbell, and run away. I had a great childhood.
0: That was Don Cannoli and Wisdom from the Godfather.
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4: Maraming salamat sa inyong suporta and thank you for joining our broadcast, Don Cannoli. And thank you for telling us about your experiences. And yes, Mel, I agree. Malalea sarongga nga yung boses ni Michelle Jones. But you must remember, lahat ng mga artist dito sa Samo Radio Show, pati ikaw, maganda yung boses. Kaya napapatugtog dito sa Samo Radio Show. Tsaka yung music nyo galing sa puso. Maraming salamat sa inyong suporta. So, ang susunod na kanta... we have a new submission from an Australian band, and the name of the band is called Whiteford. They are not new to Swan 99.9 FM. They have been guests with Rockin' with KP on Saturdays between 10 and 12 midnight. So this song is called Water. Water by Whiteford explores the struggles of unexpressed emotions and the importance of open communication. Zars first wrote this song back in February 2023. This song took about 10 months to get it to where it is before recording it. They were living with it and allowing it to incrementally evolve with each rehearsal before they recorded it. The lyrics vividly depict a person who is feeling overwhelmed, likening the silent pain to water held back by a dam, unable to flow freely. The narrator extends a comforting hand, offering to help mend a broken heart if the listener chooses to reach out and speak their truth. This theme of support is reinforced throughout the song, as it emphasizes that there's no shame in sharing one's feelings. Ultimately, the message is one of encouragement, urging the listener to release their burdens and let their words flow like water, fostering healing and connection. Whiteford is a loud rock band that writes original songs about life. Band members are Aaron Obrist, Nate Merriment, Zars, and Steve Short. Let's have a listen to Water by Whiteford. Here we go.

Maraming salamat. Whiteford, many thanks, Whiteford, for your contribution. I hope you do send us more music. Love your music. And if you're with the Same Old Radio Show, know that your song will be heard all over the world. I'd like to greet and welcome Jay Fernandez, J-Pups. Thank you for joining us. Jay is listening to us from the beautiful city of Jeddah, the Kingdom of Saudi Arabia. And shout out also to Miss Yang Daniela. She is watching from Sharia, also from the UAE. Thank you for your support. I hope you like what you're hearing. And this is a weekly program. You will hear it every Sunday, 1 p.m. from the station and 8 p.m. from YouTube Live. Medyo napaaga lang tayo ngayon na senior moment si ako. Anyway, to take us out is a song by Jael Tugbo, and the name of the song is 50 Years. I actually wrote this for my daughter, Alicia. So this started out as a poem I wrote for my daughter, Alicia, when I turned 50 in 2014. It was pretty much the message is that I've got nothing to give her but my thoughts and my love, and I've got nothing physical to leave behind. Huh? After that, after I wrote this in 2014, I then asked Jael to turn it into a song. So 50 Years offers a reflective take on personal growth, the pursuit of happiness. The lyrics is a reminder that happiness stems from within and challenges us to break free from societal patterns that promote negativity, such as the love of money and superficiality. I encourage us to have a childlike sense of wonder and acceptance, urging us as parents to teach values that foster love and understanding. The metaphor of a pebble becoming a mountain highlights the potential for small actions to create significant change, while the notion of resisting bodily indulgences promotes the idea that true healing comes from nurturing the soul. There's a line there in the song. It goes, "Drop two pebbles in the ocean. Waves and ripples will clash but not dissipate." This can be understood scientifically through the principles of wave theory and interference. In essence, the line serves as a metaphor for how our actions, the pebbles, can create lasting effects, the waves, that continue to influence the surrounding environment even after the initial action has occurred. It reflects the idea that interactions in the universe, much like waves in water, have enduring impacts that can resonate far beyond their original source. Ultimately, the song conveys a powerful message about making conscious choices that align with personal values and trusting the universe to guide one's journey. Remember that every Sunday there are two broadcasts, 1 p.m. from the station and 8 p.m. on YouTube. Every Sunday, we will be broadcasting one original Pinoy indie Christmas song. As we all know, Christmas is celebrated in the Philippines from September and ends in January sometimes. Thank you once again to Angeli, to Jael. 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I love you all. Hooroo! Let's have a listen to Jael with 50 Years. Here we go.

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0: On September 15, 1977, the unthinkable happened to George and Joy Swift. They came home from an evening out together and discovered their children dead, murdered. Who did it and why? Today we'll meet the Swifts and learn their heartbreaking yet heartwarming story. With me here today in our studio are two very special friends of mine, George and Joy Swift. I don't know when I've been moved so deeply as I have by their experience. I know you too would be inspired by their story. Some of what you'll hear will be quite sad, but the Lord has managed, as He always can, to turn tragedy into triumph. So now let me introduce the Swifts, George and Joy.
1: Thank you.
0: I understand, Joy, you were only 15 years of age when you married
2: yes, I was.
0: This young man. And you had some children, did you?
1: Yes, I had been married before, and I had a girl and two boys. Stephanie was 13, Stephen was 11, and Greg was 9 at the time. And then after Joy and I were married, we had two girls. We had Tanya and then Stacy.
0: Quite a family at the ripe old age of 18, I'd say. Where were you living at the time?
1: Well, for a while after we were married, we stayed in the Kansas City area. And then in February of 1977, we made a break from the big city, and we moved down to a resort area and called Lake of the Ozarks and bought a little home.
0: And how large was the home?
2: Well, the house was quite small. It only had two bedrooms. So we put the two boys in one room and bunked the three girls in the other.

0: But the living room was quite large, so we arranged the furniture into three sections, one for living, one for dining, and one for the master bedroom.
1: Pretty cozy, wasn't it? All
0: yes,
1: squeezed
0: it was.
1: In together?
0: Plus, we had the standard menagerie of pets.
1: I see.
0: Used to say we had to suck in our breasts just to close the door at night. But I think where there's love, there's always room.
1: Of course. We were
0: a very close family, and I loved all five of the children as my own.
1: Wonderful. It was late then that summer. Was it about September when the tragedy happened? I know it's been 10 years, and it would be painful, but would you tell us what took place, George?
2: Well, shortly after we moved there in the spring of 1977, a 14-year-old boy named Billy Dyer moved into the area. And the first time he came over to play with our kids, I didn't care for him. He was always bringing over pet snakes, and he had several animal traps, and he constantly was asking me about guns, what kind we had used on the police department, and what kind I thought he should buy. Well, after a short while, I just wouldn't allow him over unless he had my permission. And then one day I came home from work and caught him going out the bedroom window at the rear of the house. Well, I went around and got him and brought him around to the front door, and I told him then if he's man enough to come in the front door, he's man enough to leave the same way.
1: Mm-hmm.
2: And several months later, I would remember that.
1: Of course. Now, I understand that your 17-year-old daughter was hospitalized at the time.
0: Yes.
1: Can you tell us about her?
0: Well, Stephanie, yes. Was stricken with ovarian cancer that summer.
1: Oh.
0: And they operated, but they couldn't remove all of the tumors, so they started chemotherapy.
1: Hmm. Then with this double burden, the boy and your daughter, I understand it was about that time that the tragedy happened.
0: Yes. 2 days beforehand, Billy Dyer got off the school bus to play with Greg at our house, and I noticed that he was acting strange then, like he had something on his mind. The next day, George took off work early to go see Stephanie in the hospital, and while he was away, Billy came over again, and I invited him in. But he just stood there acting real strange, and he was very nervous, and he only stayed a few minutes and then he left. That night, after I put the kids to bed, I stayed up to read. I was real uneasy, and the dogs were barking outside like someone was out there just beyond the trees. George came home just after midnight. Steph had been in a lot of pain that day, and he had stayed until she was asleep. I told him how strange things felt all evening, but he told me it was all in my head. I had a hard time getting to sleep that night.
1: Then it happened the next day?
0: Yes.
2: Yes.
0: That evening, after George got off work, we decided to go to the American Legion Hall, and we left our four younger children home alone with Steve in charge. Around 10 o'clock, they summoned George to go outside. A few minutes later, George signaled for me to come outside as well. When I stepped outside, there was total confusion. There were all these people out there, and the man that had called George outside was crying. We asked him what happened, and he wouldn't even look at us. He just said, "Go home, something terrible, please, just go home." So we jumped in our car and we sped for home. Well, 3 miles away, we looked across the lake where our house stood on a hill, and the whole hillside was flashing red with emergency lights. Hmm. They had a roadblock set up just before our house. Well, we jumped out of our car and we ran toward the house, and two ambulance attendants came running toward me and grabbed my arms. I yelled at them, "Let me go, those are my kids in there." Hmm. But they just held tighter. George managed to get to the front porch before two policemen stopped him, and they wouldn't let him go inside either. They pulled me across the road to an ambulance, and they made me sit down. I looked toward the house, and there was one curtain propped open in the front room, and I tried to see inside, but it was dark. I turned to the attendants, trying to show some control. I was shaking so hard.
1: Of course.
0: And I asked them, "What happened?" And they said, "We don't know." Well, I thought a minute, and then I said, "Well, where are my kids? Are they in the ambulance?" And I turned around and I looked, but it was empty. Finally, the woman attendant said, "They're still in the house." I looked again toward the house, but it was pitch black. Nobody was in there trying to help our kids. I sat there trying to figure out why they were in there all alone. And then finally I realized why.
1: Hmm.
0: And I turned to the attendant and I said, "They're all dead, aren't they?" Well, the woman wouldn't even look at me. She just nodded her head and said yes. I didn't know how and I didn't know why. All I knew was that they were dead. And all of a sudden it just felt like my heart had been torn out.
1: Of course.
0: George came to meet me then, and for a long time we just stood in the middle of the road hugging each other.
1: Oh, terrible. We can only imagine how you felt.
2: Well, at this time, the police officers came over and took Joy and I and placed us in their car, and they took us up to the police station, which was in Camdenton at the time. And as soon as we got there, they separated us, and they took me into a small room and immediately started interrogating me, and I had to go through fingerprints and photographs and everything. And you know, I'd lost four kids. This is my life, and they were accusing me of doing it.
1: Mm.
0: After about 4 hours of interrogating George, they took me in for questioning around 4 o'clock in the morning. I can't remember all the questions they asked me, but Billy's name came up several times. I couldn't for the life of me remember his last name. After the questioning, I rejoined George in an office with a big glass wall overlooking the entry hall. Some reporters from Springfield filed in with their microphones and mini action cameras, and a deputy came out to talk to them, so I pressed against the glass to hear. The deputy told them that Greg was found in the yard, apparently running away from the house when he was shot. Steve was found under the couch, and one of the girls was on the floor and another one in the bed. After that, the reporters asked how old the kids were, and the deputy said that he thought that the boys were 12 and 14, which was correct. But then he turned to him and said the girls were 1 and, I don't know, 2 maybe. Well, Tanya's 4th birthday was only 11 days away, and we had already made plans for a family party. I started pounding on the glass, yelling, "She's 4, she's 4. What really hurt me was that he was telling these reporters, these strangers, what happened to our kids, and he hadn't even had the decency to tell us first.
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2: They finally released us from the police station after all the questioning and everything, and they took us to a motel there in Camdenton and told us we'd have to be in town for 2 or 3 days. And then that night, the police came over. Tell Pastor Lanneman what they said.
0: Yes, two police officers came and told us that there were two boys at the junior high school who informed them of a juvenile who had bragged about plans to kill our kids for the past 2 weeks. They had taken this juvenile into custody along with a 20-year-old named Ray Richardson. Well, George and I didn't know any Ray Richardson, but the only juvenile we knew capable of killing our kids was Billy. The police wouldn't confirm or deny anything to protect the case. But as the officers stood to leave that night, one of them turned to me and said, "By the way, Billy, was his last name Dyer or Dreyer?" And then I remembered that his last name was Dyer. George turned to the officer then and looked straight in his eyes, and he said, "He's the one, isn't he?" And the officer said, "Well, we don't know that. We're questioning him, but we don't know."
2: We were sitting there, and we realized that Stephanie didn't know about it, and she needed to be told, and we wanted to be there when this happened, but she heard the news on television, and she was all by herself. And 20 days after our kids were murdered, she died from the cancer.
1: Terrible, all 5 of your children. I suppose we can only imagine the horror that this brings to one. Tell me, did faith in God's promises help to keep you buoyant during that time?
0: Not at first. There was a pastor at the police station during George's interrogation, and he tried very hard to answer my questions, but he couldn't. The thing I remember most was that he told me that I should feel sorry for the murderers. I needed to know where my children were, and I realized that I wasn't strong enough to handle this enormous loss by myself. I went to the darkest corner of the motel room and I sat down, and for the first time in my life, I called to God. My inner self screamed, "Please, God, I can't live without my kids. They're my whole life. Please, God, bring them back." Well, for a minute, my words just echoed back at me, and I wondered if he was even listening at all. But then all of a sudden, I felt warm and secure inside, and a voice came to me, and he said, "You don't have to lose them. They are in my hands, and I am with you. I will give you my strength." All of a sudden, it felt like all of the kids were sitting on my lap, and I caressed the air around me, touching and holding my children. Slowly and peacefully, the feeling of the kids on my lap faded away, and I turned again to search for the voice. He said, "You will be with them again. You're only separated from them for a little while. The answers you seek, I will show you in my book. It has all been taken care of." When I got up from that corner, I knew that God went with me. I went across the room and I pulled the Bible out of the desk. I knew that I would find the answers and that God would give me the strength to see it through.
1: Precious experience God gave you at that time to lift you up just when you needed it. Tremendous. George, how did the trial go?
2: Well, the juvenile court waived jurisdiction over Billy, which meant he would be tried as an adult for 4 counts of murder. And we felt good about this because now we believed he would be punished for what he had done. And Ray Richardson was also charged with 4 counts of murder. Billy waived his rights, though, for a jury trial. And in a plea bargain, they found him guilty of 2 counts of first-degree murder. And the judge sentenced him to prison for the rest of his life at this time. Ray Richardson, he drove Billy to the scene knowing what he wanted to do. And when Billy called for help, he came running in. And he admitted to firing the gun. And he left through the window when they were all through. And when he came to his trial, he pled not guilty. It was by reason of mental defect, I think. And they described him as a weak-minded person and easily influenced by other people. The jury found him guilty of 2 counts of second-degree murder, I believe, wasn't it? And the judge sentenced him to 10 years on each count, but they would have run concurrently. So this meant that he could be eligible for parole in two years. And he did get out on his first parole hearing.
1: How did that make you feel?
0: Well, we didn't think justice had been done.
2: Not at all.
0: I was resentful. I fought with my feelings for a long time, but God gradually pulled me out of it.
1: How did he do it? How did he bring you
0: out
1: of it?
0: Well, it was very difficult, and it took a long time to accept. But I realized that Jesus died for us all, and as God had forgiven my sins through Christ, Billy and Ray had a right to be forgiven too. The Bible teaches us to pray, "Forgive us our trespasses, as we forgive those who trespass against us." What Billy and Ray did against our family was a horrendous trespass, but I realized that we all have a tendency towards sin, and there are things that in my own life that I had done that I was not proud of. I just hope that someday they'll realize what they did and repent so that they too can be saved.
1: You know, Jesus prayed for his murderers too. "Father, forgive them, for they know not what they do."
2: Yes, he did. And as Joy and I tried to get our lives back together, we realized that we were just completely lost without kids around the house. And so less than a year after the killings, we had Sandy Day. And then 2 years later, Matthew Thomas was born, and we named him after my dad. And then another 2 years, we had Michael George.
0: There's something else I learned that helped me live with the tragedy. I finally found the answers in the Bible about death and the resurrection.
1: How did that come about?
0: Well, 3 days after Stephanie's funeral, I was admitted to the hospital because my pap smear came back positive for cancer cells. I was crying in my room one evening, hugging a picture of my kids, when a nurse came in to comfort me. She listened to me for a long time, and I told her about the night in the motel when I talked to God. And finally she said, "Well, I'm a Seventh-day Adventist, and we believe that Jesus is coming again very soon. And when he does, you'll be with your precious children again. The Bible says, 'Seek and ye shall find.' You just keep looking in here and you'll find your answers." She showed me several verses in the Bible, and when she left, I was filled with hope and a burning desire to learn everything I could about Christ's second coming, so that I could be with my children again. I read the Bible through the night, and I was amazed. This book had everything. How to raise your kids, how to be a good wife, morals, standards of living, prophecies, but most of all, love, hope, and wisdom. It was a terrific book, and I wondered why I'd never read it before. Well, a few years later, my sister Dawn was also searching for the answers when she received a letter in the mail offering free Bible study guides. Well, through these Bible study guides, Dawn found the answers about death and the resurrection, and she felt that she had to share them with me. So she came from out of town to visit, and we went off alone to talk. She asked me, "Do you believe that your children are in heaven or asleep in the grave until Jesus comes?" I told her I didn't know. A priest once told me that Tanya and Stacy were in limbo because they hadn't been baptized. Well, I couldn't believe that God would punish my babies for something I failed to do. I told her I would rather they be asleep in the grave than separated until I could be with them again. Well, Dawn told me that there is no limbo in the Bible. In fact, the Bible says that the dead know not anything. The body returns to the dust, and you just sleep until the resurrection of life or the resurrection of judgment. Dawn showed me these things right out of the Bible, and I can't tell you how it felt to finally have the answers in my hands. She also mentioned that she was going to church on Saturday, the Bible Sabbath, with the Seventh-day Adventists. Well, I had never heard of church on Saturday before, but the Children's Sabbath School intrigued me. Dawn was so confident about her answers, and I really wanted to feel that way, but I had to know that what I was being told really was in the Bible, so I started studying it for myself. It wasn't long before I joined the Adventist family, too.
1: Tremendous. How did you relate, George, to all this that was taking place in George's life?
2: Well, at first I was pretty upset about everything because she was getting into something that I didn't know anything about, and for me everything was just moving too fast. But as time went by, I realized how good it was, and it definitely was fulfilling a need in her, and we're closer than ever now.
3: Soar, 99.9.
1: A miracle, certainly. And what happened next?
0: Well, now that I could put the whole tragedy in perspective, a friend suggested I write a book to help others overcome their own tragedies.
1: Good idea.
0: I thought about it, and I figured if God wanted me to write a book, he would help me with the words. The very next day, I started writing.
1: And your book, Joy, in this beautiful hardcover edition, which I'm holding here, is now in print. It's entitled, They're All Dead, Aren't They? You recall those were Joy's words to the ambulance attendants the night of the murders. Now, Joy, tell me, what's your life like now?
0: Well, we live in a small community in the mountains, and I'm the Children's Sabbath School teacher and very much enjoy being active in my local church. I think I've changed since I became a Seventh-day Adventist. I'm more compassionate and I'm much more confident. But I think the biggest difference is my assurance that very soon Jesus will return to this earth and bring our children back to life and carry us all home. Today, our children, Sandy, Matt, and Michael, share this blessed hope with us. On a trip once to visit Grandma Swift, we encountered a positively brilliant sunset. The colors were magnificent. Michael was 3 then, and he jumped up from the back seat all excited, and he yelled, "Look, Mommy, Jesus is coming," and my heart started pounding. These 3 kids never knew their brothers and sisters, and yet through pictures and stories, they know them as well as they know Jesus Christ. They really look forward to that wonderful reunion day when we can all be together again. The only hope I have of ever getting my whole family in one place is through Jesus Christ.
1: And that hope's a sound hope. You can place your whole weight on it. One day soon, the sky will be covered with a rainbow, and a bright cloud will appear that everyone will see, a cloud of angels, hundreds of thousands of angels, and in the midst of them will sit their King and our Savior, the Lord Jesus Christ. The Scriptures describe the trumpet that will sound, and in that moment, that glorious moment, the ground will tremble. Our God, piercing the western heavens, will appear and shout with a voice of thunder, "Awake, ye that sleep in the dust of the earth, arise to everlasting life." And the graves of these children will be opened. Praise God. Listen to this.

0: Thank you, Marilyn. Shall we pray? Father mine, our hearts have been moved to our depths today. The story of George and Joy represents the depth of suffering in our troubled world, but also the heights of assurance we can have in the Lord Jesus Christ. Keep us in your care till he comes again to take us home. We pray this in the Savior's name. Amen. And remember, it is written, man shall not live by bread alone, but by every word that proceedeth out of the mouth of God.
1: Soar 99.9.
2: Luke chapter 3. Now in the 15th year of the reign of Tiberius Caesar, Pontius Pilate being governor of Judea, Herod being tetrarch of Galilee, his brother Philip tetrarch of Iturea and the region of Trachonitis, and Lysanias tetrarch of Abilene, while Annas and Caiaphas were high priests, the word of God came to John the son of Zechariah in the wilderness. And he went into all the region around the Jordan, preaching a baptism of repentance for the remission of sins, as it is written in the book of the words of Isaiah the prophet, saying, the voice of one crying in the wilderness, prepare the way of the Lord, make his path straight. Every valley shall be filled, and every mountain and hill brought low. The crooked places shall be made straight, and the rough ways smooth, and all flesh shall see the salvation of God. Then he said to the multitudes that came out to be baptized by him,
3: brood of vipers, who warned you to flee from the wrath to come? Therefore bear fruits worthy of repentance, and do not begin to say to yourselves, we have Abraham as our father. For I say to you that God is able to raise up children to Abraham from these stones. And even now the axe is laid to the root of the trees. Therefore every tree which does not bear good fruit is cut down and thrown into the fire.
2: So the people asked him, saying,
3: what shall we do then?
2: He answered and said to them,
3: he who has two tunics, let him give to him who has none. And he who has food, let him do likewise.
2: Then tax collectors also came to be baptized and said to him,
4: teacher, what shall we do?
2: And he said to them,
3: collect no more than what is appointed for you.
2: Likewise the soldiers asked him, saying,
5: and what shall we do?
2: So he said to them,
3: do not intimidate anyone or accuse falsely, and be content with your wages.
2: Now as the people were in expectation, and all reasoned in their hearts about John, whether he was the Christ or not, John answered, saying to all,
3: I indeed baptize you with water, but one mightier than I is coming, whose sandal strap I am not worthy to loose. He will baptize you with the Holy Spirit and fire. His winnowing fan is in his hand, and he will thoroughly clean out his threshing floor and gather the wheat into his barn. But the chaff he will burn with unquenchable fire.
2: And with many other exhortations he preached to the people. But Herod the Tetrarch, being rebuked by him concerning Herodias, his brother Philip's wife, and for all the evils which Herod had done, also added this, above all, that he shut John up in prison. When all the people were baptized, it came to pass that Jesus also was baptized. And while he prayed, the heaven was opened, and the Holy Spirit descended in bodily form like a dove upon him, and a voice came from heaven which said, you are my beloved Son. In you I am well pleased. Now Jesus himself began his ministry at about 30 years of age. Chapter 4. Then Jesus, being filled with the Holy Spirit, returned from the Jordan and was led by the Spirit into the wilderness, being tempted for 40 days by the devil. And in those days he ate nothing, and afterward, when they had ended, he was hungry. And the devil said to him, if you are the Son of God, command this stone to become bread. But Jesus answered him, saying, it is written, man shall not live by bread alone, but by every word of God. Then the devil, taking him up on a high mountain, showed him all the kingdoms of the world in a moment of time. And the devil said to him, all this authority I will give you, and their glory, for this has been delivered to me, and I give it to whomever I wish. Therefore, if you will worship before me, all will be yours. And Jesus answered and said to him, get behind me, Satan, for it is written, you shall worship the Lord your God, and him only you shall serve. Then he brought him to Jerusalem, set him on the pinnacle of the temple, and said to him, If you are the Son of God, throw yourself down from here. For it is written, He shall give his angels charge over you to keep you, and in their hands they shall bear you up, lest you dash your foot against a stone. And Jesus answered and said to him, It has been said, You shall not tempt the Lord your God. Now when the devil had ended every temptation, he departed from him until an opportune time. Then Jesus returned in the power of the Spirit to Galilee, and news of him went out through all the surrounding region. And he taught in their synagogues, being glorified by all. So he came to Nazareth, where he had been brought up. And as his custom was, he went into the synagogue on the Sabbath day and stood up to read. And he was handed the book of the prophet Isaiah. And when he had opened the book, he found the place where it was written, The Spirit of the Lord is upon me, because he has anointed me to preach the gospel to the poor. He has sent me to heal the brokenhearted, to proclaim liberty to the captives, and recovery of sight to the blind, to set at liberty those who are oppressed, to proclaim the acceptable year of the Lord. Then he closed the book and gave it back to the attendant and sat down. And the eyes of all who were in the synagogue were fixed on him, and he began to say to them, Today, this scripture is fulfilled in your hearing. So all bore witness to him, and marveled at the gracious words which proceeded out of his mouth. And they said,
6: Is this not Joseph's son?
2: He said to them, You will surely say this proverb to me, Physician, heal yourself. Whatever we have heard done in Capernaum, do also here in your country. Then he said, Assuredly, I say to you, no prophet is accepted in his own country. But I tell you truly, many widows were in Israel in the days of Elijah, when the heaven was shut up 3 years and 6 months, and there was a great famine throughout all the land. But to none of them was Elijah sent, except to Zarephath, in the region of Sidon, to a woman who was a widow. And many lepers were in Israel in the time of Elisha the prophet, and none of them was cleansed except Naaman the Syrian. So all those in the synagogue, when they heard these things, were filled with wrath, and rose up and thrust him out of the city. And they led him to the brow of the hill on which their city was built, that they might throw him down over the cliff. Then, passing through the midst of them, he went his way. Then he went down to Capernaum, a city of Galilee, and was teaching them on the Sabbaths. And they were astonished at his teaching, for his word was with authority. Now in the synagogue there was a man who had a spirit of an unclean demon. And he cried out with a loud voice, saying,
7: Let us alone! What have we to do with you, Jesus of Nazareth? Did you come to destroy us? I know who you are, the Holy One of God.
2: But Jesus rebuked him, saying, Be quiet, and come out of him. And when the demon had thrown him in their midst, it came out of him and did not hurt him. Then they were all amazed and spoke among themselves, saying,
8: What a word this is! For with authority and power he commands the unclean spirits, and they come out.
2: And the report about him went out into every place in the surrounding region. Now he arose from the synagogue and entered Simon's house. But Simon's wife's mother was sick with a high fever, and they made request of him concerning her. So he stood over her and rebuked the fever, and it left her, and immediately she arose and served them. When the sun was setting, all those who had any that were sick with various diseases brought them to him, and he laid his hands on every one of them and healed them. And demons also came out of many, crying out and saying, You are the Christ, the Son of God. And he, rebuking them, did not allow them to speak, for they knew that he was the Christ. Now when it was day, he departed and went into a deserted place. And the crowd sought him and came to him and tried to keep him from leaving them. But he said to them, I must preach the kingdom of God to the other cities also, because for this purpose I have been sent. And he was preaching in the synagogues of Galilee.
1: Soar 99.9
2: Chapter 5 So it was, as the multitude pressed about him to hear the word of God, that he stood by the lake of Gennesaret, and saw two boats standing by the lake. But the fishermen had gone from them, and were washing their nets. Then he got into one of the boats, which was Simon's, and asked him to put out a little from the land. And he sat down and taught the multitudes from the boat. When he had stopped speaking, he said to Simon, Launch out into the deep and let down your nets for a catch. But Simon answered and said to him,
3: Master, we have toiled all night and caught nothing. Nevertheless, at your word, I will let down the net.
2: And when they had done this, they caught a great number of fish, and their net was breaking. So they signaled to their partners in the other boat to come and help them, and they came and filled both the boats, so that they began to sink. When Simon Peter saw it, he fell down at Jesus' knees, saying,
3: Depart from me, for I am a sinful man, O Lord.
2: For he and all who were with him were astonished at the catch of fish which they had taken. And so also were James and John, the sons of Zebedee, who were partners with Simon. And Jesus said to Simon, Do not be afraid. From now on you will catch men. So when they had brought their boats to land, they forsook all and followed him. And it happened when he was in a certain city that, behold, a man who was full of leprosy saw Jesus. And he fell on his face and implored him, saying,
9: Lord, if you are willing, you can make me clean.
2: Then he put out his hand and touched him, saying, I am willing, be cleansed. Immediately the leprosy left him, and he charged him to tell no one, but go and show yourself to the priest, and make an offering for your cleansing, as a testimony to them, just as Moses commanded. However, the report went around concerning him all the more, and great multitudes came together to hear and to be healed by him of their infirmities. So he himself often withdrew into the wilderness and prayed. Now it happened on a certain day, as he was teaching, that there were Pharisees and teachers of the law sitting by, who had come out of every town of Galilee, Judea, and Jerusalem, and the power of the Lord was present to heal them. Then behold, men brought on a bed a man who was paralyzed, whom they sought to bring in and lay before him. And when they could not find how they might bring him in, because of the crowd, they went up on the housetop and let him down with his bed through the tiling into the midst before Jesus. When he saw their faith, he said to him, Man, your sins are forgiven you. And the scribes and the Pharisees began to reason, saying,
10: Who is this who speaks blasphemies? Who can forgive sins but God alone?
2: But when Jesus perceived their thoughts, he answered and said to them, Why are you reasoning in your hearts? Which is easier to say, Your sins are forgiven you, or to say, Rise up and walk? But that you may know that the Son of Man has power on earth to forgive sins, he said to the man who was paralyzed, I say to you, arise, take up your bed, and go to your house. Immediately he rose up before them, took up what he had been lying on, and departed to his own house, glorifying God. And they were all amazed, and they glorified God, and were filled with fear, saying,
6: We have seen strange things today.
2: After these things, he went out and saw a tax collector named Levi sitting at the tax office. And he said to him, Follow me. So he left all, rose up, and followed him. Then Levi gave him a great feast in his own house. And there were a great number of tax collectors and others who sat down with them. And their scribes and the Pharisees complained against his disciples, saying,
8: Why do you eat and drink with tax collectors and sinners?
2: Jesus answered and said to them, Those who are well have no need of a physician, but those who are sick. I have not come to call the righteous, but sinners to repentance.
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1: This is the book Thoughts from the Mount of Blessing, written by Ellen G. White.
2: Blessed are they which are persecuted for righteousness' sake, for theirs is the kingdom of heaven. Matthew chapter 5, verse 10. Jesus does not present to his followers the hope of attaining earthly glory and riches, and of having a life free from trial, but he presents to them the privilege of walking with their master in the paths of self-denial and reproach, because the world knows them not. He who came to redeem the lost world was opposed by the united forces of the adversaries of God and man. In an unpitying confederacy, evil men and evil angels arrayed themselves against the Prince of Peace. Though his every word and act breathed of divine compassion, his unlikeness to the world provoked the bitterest hostility. Because he would give no license for the exercise of the evil passions of our nature, he aroused the fiercest opposition and enmity. So it is with all who will live godly in Christ Jesus. Between righteousness and sin, love and hatred, truth and falsehood, there is an irrepressible conflict. When one presents the love of Christ and the beauty of holiness, he is drawing away the subjects of Satan's kingdom, and the prince of evil is aroused to resist it. Persecution and reproach await all who are imbued with the Spirit of Christ. The character of the persecution changes with the times, but the principle, the spirit that underlies it, is the same that has slain the chosen of the Lord ever since the days of Abel. As men seek to come into harmony with God, they will find that the offense of the cross has not ceased. Principalities and powers and wicked spirits in high places are arrayed against all who yield obedience to the law of heaven. Therefore, so far from causing grief, persecution should bring joy to the disciples of Christ, for it is an evidence that they are following in the steps of their Master. While the Lord has not promised his people exemption from trials, he has promised that which is far better. He has said, "As thy days, so shall thy strength be." My grace is sufficient for thee, for my strength is made perfect in weakness. Deuteronomy chapter 33, verse 25, and 2 Corinthians chapter 12, verse 9. If you are called to go through the fiery furnace for his sake, Jesus will be by your side, even as he was with the faithful three in Babylon. Those who love their Redeemer will rejoice at every opportunity of sharing with him humiliation and reproach. The love they bear their Lord makes suffering for his sake sweet. In all ages, Satan has persecuted the people of God. He has tortured them and put them to death, but in dying they became conquerors. They revealed in their steadfast faith a mightier one than Satan. Satan could torture and kill the body, but he could not touch the life that was hid with Christ in God. He could incarcerate in prison walls, but he could not bind the spirit. They could look beyond the gloom to the glory, saying, "I reckon that the sufferings of this present time are not worthy to be compared with the glory which shall be revealed in us." Our light affliction, which is but for a moment, worketh for us a far more exceeding and eternal weight of glory. Romans chapter 8, verse 18, 2 Corinthians chapter 4, verse 17. Through trials and persecution, the glory, character of God, is revealed in his chosen ones. The church of God, hated and persecuted by the world, are educated and disciplined in the school of Christ. They walk in narrow paths on earth. They are purified in the furnace of affliction. They follow Christ through sore conflicts. They endure self-denial and experience bitter disappointments. But their painful experience teaches them the guilt and woe of sin and they look upon it with abhorrence. Being partakers of Christ's sufferings, they are destined to be partakers of his glory. In holy vision, the prophet saw the triumph of the people of God. He says, I saw, as it were, a sea of glass mingled with fire, and them that had gotten the victory stand on the sea of glass, having the harps of God. And they sing the song of Moses, the servant of God, and the song of the Lamb, saying, Great and marvelous are thy works, Lord God Almighty. Just and true are thy ways, thou King of saints. These are they which came out of great tribulation, and have washed their robes and made them white in the blood of the Lamb. Therefore are they before the throne of God, and serve him day and night in his temple, and he that sitteth on the throne shall dwell among them. Revelation chapter 15, verses 2 and 3, Revelation chapter 7, verses 14 and 15. Blessed are ye when men shall revile you. Matthew chapter 5, verse 11. Ever since his fall, Satan has worked by means of deception. As he has misrepresented God, so through his agents, he misrepresents the children of God. The Savior says, The reproaches of them that reproached thee are fallen upon me. Psalms, the 69th division, verse 9. In like manner, they fall upon his disciples. There was never one who walked among men more cruelly slandered than the Son of Man. He was derided and mocked because of his unswerving obedience to the principles of God's holy law. They hated him without a cause. Yet he stood calmly before his enemies, declaring that reproach is a part of the Christian's legacy, counseling his followers how to meet the arrows of malice, bidding them not to faint under persecution. While slander may blacken the reputation, it cannot stain the character. That is in God's keeping. So long as we do not consent to sin, there is no power, whether human or satanic, that can bring a stain upon the soul. A man whose heart is stayed upon God is just the same in the hour of his most afflicting trials and most discouraging surroundings as when he was in prosperity, when the light and favor of God seemed to be upon him. His words, his motives, his actions may be misrepresented and falsified, but he does not mind it because he has greater interest at stake. Like Moses, he endures as seeing him who is invisible, Hebrews chapter 11, verse 27, looking not at the things which are seen, but at the things which are not seen, 2 Corinthians chapter 4, verse 18. Christ is acquainted with all that is misunderstood and misrepresented by men. His children can afford to wait in calm patience and trust, no matter how much maligned and despised, for nothing is secret that shall not be made manifest. And those who honor God shall be honored by him in the presence of men and angels. When men shall revile you and persecute you, said Jesus, rejoice and be exceeding glad. And he pointed his hearers to the prophets who had spoken in the name of the Lord as an example of suffering affliction and of patience. James chapter 5, verse 10. Abel, the very first Christian of Adam's children, died a martyr. Enoch walked with God and the world knew him not. Noah was mocked as a fanatic and an alarmist. Others had trial of cruel mockings and scourgings, yea, moreover of bonds and imprisonment. Others were tortured, not accepting deliverance, that they might obtain a better resurrection. Hebrews chapter 11, verse 36 and verse 35. In every age, God's chosen messengers have been reviled and persecuted, yet through their affliction, the knowledge of God has been spread abroad. Every disciple of Christ is to step into the ranks and carry forward the same work, knowing that its foes can do nothing against the truth but for the truth. God means that truth shall be brought to the front and become the subject of examination and discussion, even through the contempt placed upon it. The minds of the people must be agitated. Every controversy, every reproach, every effort to restrict liberty of conscience is God's means of awakening minds that otherwise might slumber. How often this result has been seen in the history of God's messengers. When the noble and eloquent Stephen was stoned to death at the instigation of the Sanhedrin Council, there was no loss to the cause of the gospel. The light of heaven that glorified his face, the divine compassion breathed in his dying prayer, were as a sharp arrow of conviction to the bigoted Sanhedrist who stood by. And Saul, the persecuting Pharisee, became a chosen vessel to bear the name of Christ before Gentiles and kings and the children of Israel. And long afterward, Paul the aged wrote from his prison house at Rome, "Some indeed preach Christ even of envy and strife, not sincerely, supposing to add affliction to my bonds. Notwithstanding, every way, whether in pretense or in truth, Christ is preached." Philippians chapter 1, verses 15 through 18. Through Paul's imprisonment, the gospel was spread abroad, and souls were won for Christ in the very palace of the Caesars. By the efforts of Satan to destroy it, the incorruptible seed of the Word of God, which liveth and abideth forever, 1 Peter chapter 1, verse 23, is sown in the hearts of men through the reproach and persecution of his children. The name of Christ is magnified, and souls are saved. Great is the reward in heaven of those who are witnesses for Christ through persecution and reproach. While the people are looking for earthly good, Jesus points them to a heavenly reward, but he does not place it all in the future life. It begins here. The Lord appeared of old time to Abraham and said, "I am thy shield and thy exceeding great reward," Genesis chapter 15, verse 1. This is the reward of all who follow Christ. Jehovah Emmanuel, he in whom are hid all the treasures of wisdom and knowledge, in whom dwells all the fullness of the Godhead bodily, Colossians chapter 2, verse 3 and verse 9, to be brought into sympathy with him, to know him, to possess him, as the heart opens more and more to receive his attributes, to know his love and power, to possess the unsearchable riches of Christ, to comprehend more and more what is the breadth and length and depth and height, and to know the love of Christ which passeth knowledge, that ye might be filled with all the fullness of God, Ephesians chapter 3, verses 18 and 19. This is the heritage of the servants of the Lord, and their righteousness is of me, saith the Lord, Isaiah chapter 54, verse 17. It was this joy that filled the hearts of Paul and Silas when they prayed and sang praises to God at midnight in the Philippian dungeon. Christ was beside them there, and the light of his presence irradiated the gloom with the glory of the courts above. From Rome, Paul wrote, unmindful of his fetters as he saw the spread of the gospel, "I therein do rejoice, yea, and will rejoice," Philippians chapter 1, verse 18. And the very words of Christ upon the mount are re-echoed in Paul's message to the Philippian church in the midst of their persecutions. "Rejoice in the Lord alway. And again I say, rejoice." Philippians chapter 4, verse 4.
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We are here every single Sunday, 3 o'clock in the afternoon till 4, to help you to find answers. It's brought to you by the Universal Church of the Kingdom of God here in Blacktown. And we are going to be here for the hour, sharing with you words of faith, encouraging words that will help you to find answers with regards to whatever it is that you are going through in life. We have something for the young. We have something for you who are anxious about your family. From time to time, you are going to be receiving tips, directions that will help you to face your situations head on and to overcome. So we are going to be back very, very soon. You keep listening to this music and we'll be right back.

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0: It's a long weekend ahead, still not over, one more day. Where are you with the family? Are you listening to Swa where you are? Connected with us online. Well, as we said, we are going to be speaking to you about different topics on finding answers. Today, in our church service in the morning, we were speaking a message to the families. And I would like to share the same message to you here on our Finding Answers program. We were talking about selfishness. I'm sure many of you can relate to what has been happening nowadays in society. From what you observe, it seems many people are thinking more of themselves than they are thinking of their neighbors. You who are watching us of a more mature age, you remember how things were some years back. People used to say hello to their neighbors. People used to look out for their neighbors. But nowadays, it seems to be less and less. There's no doubt that it's still happening, but not as much. But one thing we want to share with you is we cannot allow such a thing to enter our family. We cannot allow selfishness, self-centeredness to take over the situations that are happening in our family, whereby we stop caring, even though we must admit there are some family members that it's very hard to love them, some family members that it's very hard to care when, as we've experienced, we counsel people, we do house visits many, many times. We find parents struggling to be patient with children who are addicted. We find parents struggling to understand the relationship decisions that their children have taken. But we have to sometimes reflect on ourselves, and especially parents, you know, whether what we are demanding from our children is based upon what is best for them or is based upon what is best for us. We read a Bible verse that I would like to share with you in the book of Nehemiah. I will go there with you. If you have a Bible, you can open it there. We normally read from the New King James Version, Nehemiah chapter 8, verse 10. That's where we read from. And we...
1: 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Okay. The difference is the music.

0: Okay, we're back, and hopefully you can hear us clear. We've been having just a few things that we're resolving here, but I believe we should be okay for now. So let me share with you what I wanted to share with you.
1: SWA 99.9
0: members. All right. So as you already know, you're listening to SWA 99.9. Actually, I did send Nehemiah, but actually what I should have been saying instead was Philippians chapter 2, verse 3, even though I will get back to Nehemiah soon. All right. So in the book of Philippians, we have a lesson that we can learn with regards to selfishness. I'm reading from verse chapter 2, Philippians chapter 2, and I'll be reading from verse 3. It says, as I said, I'll be reading the New King James Version. It says, "Let nothing be done through selfish ambition or conceit, but in lowliness of mind, let each esteem others better than himself." And this is a lesson that we learned today to apply to our family, to make sure that in dealing with them, we take a selfless side where we look at them as better than us. Looking at them better than us in a sense that rather than arguing, rather than fighting them, and we say that all the time when people come, fight against what is negative. Instead of fighting against your loved one, fight against what is negative. So if there is a particular situation that the two of you are arguing about, for example, you, your spouse, you, your children, you, your parents, and so forth, rather than putting all your energy on it, of which most of the time when you look through, you'll find that it is for selfish reasons, self-centered reasons. When we apply this verse where it says, you know, let's deal with them with lowliness of mind. In other words, attempting to understand them, attempting to look at things their way. We are able to resolve things much, much better. In verse 4, it goes on to say, "Let each of you look out not only for his own interests, but also for the interests of others." Just imagine for a moment, a couple, as an example, not arguing, because then it won't turn into an argument, but just imagine a couple dealing with a situation, but both of them have a mindset of attempting to look out for the other person's interests. I think it minimizes, in some situations, we could even say it eliminates arguments. So, well, this is one way in which you can find an answer for today's program. Think less of yourself, think more of your loved one, and let's see where that will take you. I'm sure it's going to help you a lot. Well, I'm going to be playing a song. It's a song called "Here I Am" from one of our musicians, Daniel Guerrero. And it's a song that is very, very helpful to present yourself to God in prayer. Prayer is very, very helpful when you are in the middle of a difficult situation, when you are overwhelmed, when you are unsure what to do, you talk to God. And this song is called "Here I Am." And out of this song, you can almost use the words, the lyrics of this song as a prayer to present yourself to God. And so if there is anything, perhaps a family situation occupying your mind right now, stressing you, making you upset, and you want to present it to God, well, listen to the words of this song and let it help you to be able to talk to God, telling him, "Here I am." We'll be back right after this wonderful song.

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1: Yes, you are listening to Finding Answers here on SWA 99.9. And the song says, here I am. Here I am in your sanctuary. Here I am in your holy presence to hear you. And this is a way in which you can always present yourself to God. Here I am. Here I am with what's going on with my son. Here I am with what's happening with my daughter. Here I am with what's going on with my health, with my finances. Here I am before you, God. Help me. The Bible tells us that when we ask, we receive. When we seek, we find. And so you should never allow anything to stop you to present yourself to God as here I am. And of course, we're here with the program called Finding Answers because we do believe that when you seek, you find an answer. And there is a famous saying that I like to associate to a grandma that doesn't exist, but I'm sure many of you will match it as well. God helps those who help themselves. So it's not just about presenting yourself to God in prayer and then sitting down doing nothing. But it's as you are attempting to do things for yourself, as you are attempting to fix things in your health, in your family, in your love life, concerning the work of your hands, we believe that that action together with prayer will enable you to find answers. All right, I would like to play to you a testimony. A lady who came to our church full of problems, and God has helped her to overcome. And if you particularly relate to some of the things that she was going through before, so then as you hear the end of her story, let that be a motivation that whatever you are going through, especially if it's the same as this person, you can find answers. Yes, we believe. We believe that you can find an answer. Some answers will come from within. Some answers will come externally. But one thing is for sure, we do not need to sit down and accept the way things are. Well, let's listen to Rosemary's testimony, and then we'll be back with your program, Finding Answers.
0: 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A message to lift you up. Welcome to your program, Finding Answers.
2: Unlike many people, I wasn't empty. I was completely consumed by such deep anguish, depression, and persistent fears. I attended a certain denomination for some time, and there I heard the Word of God. I stayed for a few years in that place and went to other places too, because I always had a deep, genuine thirst to learn more, you know. And I was experiencing that situation of depression where I couldn't take care of my daughter, she was a baby, she was 1 year old. I couldn't take care of her, I couldn't take care of my house. I would look at the sink full of dishes, the dirty house, and I just wanted to stay in bed. I suffered a lot because I had to take a lot of medication, a lot. I took medication to sleep, medication to wake up, medication to go to the toilet, medication to eat because I had no appetite. Late afternoon, you start to enter into an anguish, a sadness, a fear of not waking up the next day. And the next day, you know that you depend on the pills. So life for me was grey. It had no colour. It was faded. In fact, I remember that I dreamed. Sometimes my dreams were grey. And then I decided to see a doctor. I saw the doctor. The doctor looked at me and said, "You are intoxicated with medication." So, like, it was that anguish inside of me. To make matters worse, you start to feel like a failure. Why? Because you can't take care of your house, you can't take care of your daughter, I didn't want to cook, I didn't take care of my husband, of my marriage. So, like, it was going downhill. until one night, without sleeping, because I wasn't able to sleep, I woke up, I turned on the TV. So when I turned on the TV and there was a person talking on TV about exactly what I was going through. And then I thought, I said, if it worked for her, why not? I had already heard about the Bible. I already knew some things, but why wouldn't I go to that place? But I said, I have nothing to lose. I'm going. I'll see. I'll try it out, you know. And so I went. And when I arrived, I already left different. I already left without that weight. You know, it wasn't magic, but it was something supernatural. I arrived, like many others, wanting to solve problems, wanting the solution to my problems. But what did I find? I found relief, peace, and a warm welcome. So I started reading the Bible more deeply. So when I opened the Bible, I saw God speaking to me, you know. So I would say, it's written here, right? And I heard that the pastor say, right, that we had to take possession of that promise, right? And we find it a bit strange, a bit arrogant even, because we say, well, how can you ask? You're going to confront God. You're going to ask God because God is God. So you say, how am I going to take possession of this? But I started to learn, to learn, to learn. And then things started happening, you know. I was breaking free from that. I saw that I could already sleep. I started eating. I started having strength. I started having courage. I didn't have that fear anymore. By the end of the afternoon, I wasn't afraid. So things just started happening. I started all over again. I researched everything. I said, so my God, I started here. I'm going to be baptized. I'm going to do the purposes. I'm going to forget everything I already knew. And then, obeying, following the guidance, God's word began to be fulfilled. Things really started to happen. I began to see all sorts of things happening around me. So I didn't know. I knew the words, but I didn't know the spiritual side, the power it had, you know? When I heard the word was a testament, an inheritance, it struck me. So I said, goodness me, I've received an inheritance, right? So look at that. I have a right, don't I? So I understood that I was a daughter. I started to see God as my actual father, you know? So it was something very supernatural. So God spoke to me through the word. I didn't need anything. I just needed to hear the voice of God, you know? So it was so glorious. It was so wonderful. And now I'm finally going to tell you the absolute best part. I didn't have depression anymore. I could eat properly now. I could sleep soundly now. I wasn't afraid anymore. I didn't have those deep insecurities anymore. And I didn't have anxiety anymore. So what exactly did I find? My greatest treasure, the Holy Spirit. I arrived on a Wednesday, and the moment I stepped in, he spoke to me. And on that day, I received the baptism with the Holy Spirit. That Wednesday will be marked in my history, in my life, because it was the best day of my life. I felt such a profound sense of peace, and I was absolutely certain that he was inside me, that he was speaking directly to me, and that he was truly taking care of me. My earthly father wasn't here with me, but now I had a real father, a heavenly father who deeply cares, who takes charge of everything, who keeps me safe and who protects me always. So I wasn't afraid anymore. I didn't have anxiety anymore. I didn't have sadness anymore. It was written in the word that the joy of the Lord is my strength. So I knew that I had strength, you know. It's something inexplicable, immeasurable. That's the word for it, you know. It's something grand. The Holy Spirit is glorious. is wonderful. Look, if I could, if someone said to me, would you trade it? Never. Never, never, never, never, never would I trade it. And from that moment on, God truly made me a new person, a new woman and a new mother, you know? It was a complete transformation, a new daughter. I have flaws, I have faults, limitations, I make mistakes, but I know that I'm a new person. My whole family is in the church, in the presence of God. My husband, who said he wouldn't come, is here. My son, my son-in-law, my daughter-in-law, my grandson, all in God's presence. And above all else, I truly believe that our daily lives have been completely transformed. Of all that I have achieved and of all that I possess, it was truly the best, the very best gift of all. The greatest wealth is the Holy Spirit. And my life changed, not because of a simple church sign, but because today I truly know I am part of the spiritual church, the church of the Lord Jesus Christ. And today I live out the kingdom of God right here on earth.
1: Amazing, amazing story from Rosemary, who is a completely different person now, and not just her, but her entire family. And of course, we believe that whatever you are going through, a change can take place inside of you in such a way that you cannot even imagine. For those of you who are listening, once again, you are listening to SWR FM 99.9, and you are listening to the Finding Answers program brought to you by the Universal Church here in Blacktown, the UCKG. If you are in Blacktown every Friday, right by the train station, we have our social work. We are usually by the train station, Blacktown station, around 4:30 on Fridays, distributing food, bread to those who are in need. So if any time you are around Blacktown on Fridays, 4:30, 5 o'clock, you should see myself or my wife or the team together helping people. So we are constantly helping the young, the old, the homeless, as much as we can as the local church here. Now, we also deal with the young people, and we have a youth group called Victory Youth Group. And actually, that's how I started many, many years ago, but that's another topic. And I'm going to be having some interviews with some of the young people from our youth group. However, today we're going to have, I'm going to play to you a little conversation I had with Tyler, one of the youths in our youth group. And if you are watching or listening, should I say, and you are a young person who is struggling, demotivated, perhaps you are listening, you spend the majority of your time indoors, you don't have anywhere to go. Not that you don't have anywhere to go, but you don't have the confidence to go somewhere, to come out of your comfort zone. Well, the youth group is available if you want to join us. In fact, let me just play our little conversation, Tyler, after one of our youth groups, and then I'll come back. Hello, I am with Tyler. Tyler, how are you?
3: I'm good, thank you. How are you?
1: I'm very good. So we're going to be speaking to our listeners on SWR Radio today. You just finished youth group in the church. How was it?
3: It was amazing.
1: So what would you say stood out for you today?
3: We listened to a welcome song, which was amazing, and it was participative, and it was just like a nice performance.
1: Did you feel welcomed?
3: I did.
1: So we've got people who are listening, we've got parents who are listening, and they might have young people at home who are going through difficult situations or perhaps don't even feel welcomed in different places, right? So we have the Victory Youth Group here in Blacktown. What would you say to someone that is listening? How has the youth group made you feel welcomed?
3: I've felt welcomed, a place where I can learn and grow with activities which help me develop as a person.
1: And this person that is listening, that is perhaps feeling down, a young person who, or a parent who's worried about their son, their daughter, what is one message that you would like to give to them today listening to the program?
3: Lev, you come to the Victory Youth Group, that you'll have a chance to see the people, get to know them, feel involved, developed, and just get to know yourself better and not feel as bad as you do.
1: We're here in Blacktown, and we've got people from all over, all kinds of cultures, all kinds of countries, but we come together to be one, right?
3: We do.
1: And it's also nice, you would say, because a lot of young people have competition from social media to friends. It's very hard to, you said something very interesting, to sort of know yourself, right?
3: Yeah.
1: A lot of people are finding it difficult to know what kind of person they are, whether is it their friends that's influencing them, or is it they themselves that the way they are the way that they are. So how important is it, you think, for this young person to... How important do you think it is for this young person to be in an environment that helps them to know who they are? And then in knowing who they are, they can improve, they can be better.
3: Yeah, I think it's very important, because if you don't know yourself, you'll just be lost. And even if you progress, eventually it will halt and it won't really further and it will just be a loop. But when you know yourself, you know your targets, where you want to go, and you can just do it.
1: And the youth group helps people to face reality, isn't it?
3: It does.
1: Because life is full of challenges, especially as young people.
3: Yeah.
1: Right? And the youth group, what about the tasks? The tasks that we do, we have a competition, we have two teams. What are the two teams?
3: Fire and Power.
1: What team are you in?
3: Fire.
1: So we've got two teams, and there are always competitions and performances that as well brings out different
3: characteristics
1: and talents as well, right?
3: Yeah.
1: How important do you think that as well is in sort of helping young people face themselves, challenge themselves as well?
3: Yeah, I think it's important, because you can develop new skills, improve other ones. And as we said, when we do things like challenges, we can know ourselves as well. So it's really important.
1: Have you become a little bit bolder since you've been involved in the youth group?
3: Yeah.
1: Yeah.
3: The youth group helps.
1: Yeah. There where you have to like perform, or you've got to stand against your other team, but it's very good competition.
3: It is.
1: It's not. We're not against each other.
3: Yeah.
1: Yeah. So, last message to this young person listening. Where are we based? You'd say. Where's our address here?
3: 125 Main Street, Blacktown. So basically, if you walk past Fried Brothers towards the lights, go straight past them and then turn left, there'll be a massive building.
1: What would you say to this young person? Should they come?
3: You should come and give it a chance. You'll love it and you'll want to come back again.
1: Well, this is Tyler. I am Michael, and we are out. Bye-bye.
3: Bye.

0: 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A message to lift you up? Welcome to your program, Finding Answers.
1: You are tuned in to Finding Answers. And yes, that was Tyler from our youth group who was sharing a little bit of his experience. So you're going to hear from him and some of the youths a few more times. Yes, if you're a young person and you are finding it hard to face some of the challenges that you have, so you can join us, just as if you are like Rosemary and you are going through some of the things that she was going through. It's affecting you, it's affecting your family like it was affecting her, her husband, and so forth. You're more than welcome to join us. I will be saying a prayer in it soon for all of you who are listening. We always, as a church, are praying for this side, the Inner West. We're praying for Blacktown. We're praying for Sydney, New South Wales, because this is where we are. And we're always asking God to bless. And we will finish our program praying for you. I want to share with you what was shared to people in our service today, 1 Peter chapter 2, verse 9. I know I did say I would come to Nehemiah, but I will read that another day, possibly. But 1 Peter chapter 2, verse 9 says, "But you are a chosen generation, a royal priesthood, a holy nation, his own special people, that you may proclaim the praises of him who called you out of darkness into his marvelous light." Well, that is the intention for you. That is the intention for me, for us to be a people that fit into this Bible verse. It gives you an idea when we're talking about finding answers. It gives you an idea of God's plan and intentions for us, regardless of what we've gone through. We meet people, we talk to people, we speak to people on the streets, we go to the hospitals, we go to the aged cares, we talk to plenty of people. And one thing is very clear, life is full of so many things. Life is full of challenges, difficulties, and it's happening to all kinds of people. People who go to church, people who don't go to church, people who believe in God, people who don't believe in God. However, when we come to the Word of God, we find hope. When we come to the Word of God, we find answers. And one of the answers we can get is from this verse. God wants us, despite what we've gone through, to be part of his chosen generation, the royal priesthood. And we pray today particularly to be part of a holy nation. In other words, to be under God's protection. We want to declare that right now to all of you who are watching. And so if you are with any photos of your family at home or on your mobile device, you can grab it right now. You can open it. If you as well want to grab a bottle of water, a bottle of water, I will also pray over that. Just asking God to bless it is something that we always like to do, because there are many Bible references that shows to us how water, Jesus said, "The water that I give to you to drink, when you drink of it, you shall no longer thirst," for example. He wasn't talking about something physical, but nonetheless, if you're thirsty for life, for hope, you can get a glass of water and we will pray over it in a moment. All right, let's get ready for the prayer. I'll play this song for a few moments and then we shall pray.

0: Let's pray. Lord, I would like to give into your hands everyone that is listening to today's program. You know what they are going through. You know what they are facing. And I determine that this short period that they've been able to listen to us is a period that will bring comfort, strength, and life, hope into them. I ask that whatever they are working on, whatever they are dealing with, you bless them. You give them strength, wisdom, where to go, what to do, how to be. As you taught us in the Lord's Prayer, lead us not into temptation, but deliver us from evil. May the same words apply to this person that is listening, so that their family challenges, some of them are holding their family pictures, their relationship challenges, love life challenges, their health challenges, the situations that they are facing in the work of their hands and everything else, they may be able to find answers for it. They may be able to find solutions, put the right people in their way. Allow them to find the right information as they work hard to fix things, to solve things. Let them find favor. Open doors. And as we bless them, we extend the same blessing throughout all of the suburbs that we cater to, the towns, the city of Sydney, New South Wales. It's all blessed. We pray, let your presence prevail, protect people, bless my Father, as we always pray for all the emergency service workers, the first responders, bless the educational sectors, the schools, bless all the health sectors from aged cares to the hospitals, all the members of parliament, the courts, bless my Father, everyone that is helping to keep us moving, protecting us from the train drivers, the bus drivers. We bless, we pray, and we pray that you bless where we are, where we live, our neighbors, our workplace, where we go to school, where our children go to school. We simply pray over it, and we determine that by it there shall be good news with relation to what we are doing, working on, and dealing with. This is what we declare in Jesus' name. Amen. Well, that is it. We are at an end for today's program, but we will be back again with another Finding Answers program every single Sunday, 3 p.m. We're very glad that you joined us. Thank you for taking your time with us. And yeah, we will look to see you again. Bye-bye.
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3: This hymn is generally regarded as the second Tongan national anthem. It speaks of how the gospel came to the island kingdom and how Tonga has been blessed ever since. In any national celebration, this is the favorite of the people, regardless of what denomination they belong to. The genius of Dr. Moulton produced here for Tonga another gem of rare beauty.

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And try and picture this, there's a crowd, a throng around Jesus. Each person carrying a private burden. Perhaps someone was struggling to provide for their family. Someone else was deep in debt. Probably someone else was grieving a loved one, facing illness. Or maybe people were caught up in a family feud. There may have been people with work goals and hopes for their future, wondering why life wasn't turning out as they had hoped and that they had planned. 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Life is full of difficulties and hardships. We need to humble ourselves to accept
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He was a writer, a prolific writer of children's stories. But nei ae e ne tohi e taha o ui e tohi ko e teunga fo o o emperor. The new clothes of the emperor. The story is about an emperor who's obsessed with appearance, status, and clothing, and who cares more about looking impressive than ruling wisely. 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He ngahi aho pē wawe mai. 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Because I can hear, and we'll have to try and fix this, because there's a few mechanical issues. Pea mau tuk fuk mai ka mau tae te fuhiva ko ni e. 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
1: Okay, welcome back. And I apologise for the sudden stoppage on the last segment. We just had some technical issues with here at the studio, but it's all been resolved now, so it's all good. In the meantime, Nita has finally shown up. Nita Fefe.
2: Hello, I'm good. Happy to be on again, filling in for William Ibake. It's a good
1: Welcome
2: Sunday.
1: Back. Yeah. Nice to see you again.
2: It's good to be back.
1: Okay, before you came in, I was in the middle of, I had just started talking about the scriptures for today, which was on Matthew Vahenima Vestolo.
2: Yeah.
1: Aia pehe oku monu ia anga vai vai, he te nau oku kinau tolo ai puri anga o elangi. Pena o kamata ke ufa matala e talanoa, ko e talanoa e ki motua kon hoingoa ko Hans Christian Andersen. Now, Hans Christian Andersen is a prolific writer of children's stories. But now, yeah, in the Tohina, they fought about 200 years ago in 1937. And the Emperor's New Clothes. The story is about an emperor who's a king. The emperor is a king who's obsessed with appearance, status, and clothing. Aia ko ki motu wā ko ulu maalunga, wā ko whema ulahenge ni tokanga ki ngai mea uhaa ki tuā hato e mea. 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But two men, swindlers, arrive at the palace. 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Anybody else can see it. So what he's saying is only intelligent people can see it. A konga tupen koni. It's an invisible material. But only intelligent people can see it, and people that are holding positions of authority that deserve to be there can see it. Everybody else can't see it because it's an invisible material. 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If I say, I can't see anything, then I'll pena toko e vare au. They'll think that I'm not intelligent or I'm not deserving of my position. 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We need to humble ourselves with the humility theme that we have today running Nita. The theme is to humble ourselves and not be too caught up, because what's actually happened is that his ego, his pride, blinded him. So pride blinds and humility opens our eyes. 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
3: And welcome back
2: is
3: to Radio Sydney Tonga. We hope you have enjoyed the program so far. Well, I'm absolutely pumped for tonight. It's Roosters versus Newcastle in the grand final. What a night for rugby league.
4: Go the Knights. Yes. Go the Knights.
3: Well, I am a product of parents who have migrated to Australia and resided in Newcastle, so I am backing the Knights all the way. Yeah. Can you believe it's been 25 years?
4: What's that? What year was the last win they had?
3: 2001.
4: Yeah. Yeah, I still remember that vividly, 2001. Yeah.
3: Yeah.
4: We were at Silverwater at the time. We were doing a faikawa. Mo fok mai sapa te koia. Pea ongo na mau rotonga lere tau he wafimata. Pa na mau manatu he na mau foki Newcastle. O ku whonu pe, you know, on the Brooklyn Bridge.
3: Yeah.
4: As you go to Newcastle. There was traffic banking up all the way from there back to Newcastle.
3: Wow.
4: Yeah. There was people, Novocastrians everywhere.
3: Well, I hope that all goes well because the whole Newcastle community is rallying around them and I hope they take the win tonight.
4: 25 years.
3: Yeah, 25 years.
4: That's 25 years. It's been a long time. I remember Newcastle. Yeah. I'll talk about the discovery of Newcastle. Did you know Newcastle with the Newcastle Knights? Part of the reason why they have the Knights is because of the steel. Newcastle is a steel making city. That's where BHP. And because of the coal in the area from Singleton and Muswellbrook and Maitland and all those outer suburbs. What happened was the discovery of Newcastle was by a lieutenant. His name was Lieutenant Shortland.
3: Yeah.
4: Who Shortland campus at university in Callaghan and University of Newcastle. There's Shortland. There's a suburb there called Shortland. Anyway, to cut a long story short, when they had the penal settlements here in Sydney, holai po pulai, a kau po pulai, holai na tumbi sendeni. O nau lere na to lia toki oia kumi o mau ki Newcastle. The convicts back in those days. And the person that was chasing after them or led the charge was Lieutenant John Shortland. And Shortland found them in Newcastle. But when he arrived at Newcastle, he saw along the Hunter River and all along those areas in Newcastle, in the Hunter Valley, there was coal everywhere. Ovaria si o lahi malala wasiai. But how leva fok mai o talaki e kautaki koe sene. Ta walk in Newcastle, hangi hatahi e malala. Aia koe malala funa ulo lava ngahi aki a e ukamea mwe ngai mwepe. And that's how the settlement started. But the original Newcastle was populated by the Awabakal. The Aboriginal Awabakal people. So acknowledgement to the Awabakal Indigenous First Nations people, Anatolgo and Newcastle. Yeah, so that's my little short history of Newcastle. And they still have, Lieutenant Shortland also had a little flag, and that's the insignia for the University of Newcastle. If you see, it's like a mermaid, half lady. That's the mermaid that was on Lieutenant Shortland's ship. Mm. As part of the, all those chasing after them. So hopefully, we'll do it for all of Newcastle. And Newcastle is always, I've always got a close attachment to Newcastle. You can always take the boy out of the town, but you can never take the town out of
3: right.
4: the boy, as they say. All right. And in this case, in your instance, the girl as well.
3: Yeah.
4: Okay, so do we play another track? You want to play another track and then we'll come back around the other side. Marlo.

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2: And welcome back to Radio Sydney Tonga. I hope that you're enjoying the music and the discussions so far. We just want to give a big, massive shout out to our Tongan boys that are playing today in this grand final. There are a few in the Roosters and in the Knights. We have Daniel Tupo, Nalfahul White, Salesi Foketi. And am I missing another person together?
3: Robert Toya.
2: Oh, yeah, Robert Toya. And we have one other.
3: Siua.
2: Oh, Siua, yeah.
3: I got Futoko Nima,
2: yeah? Oh, okay, yep.
3: That makes it five. Is that right? I remember reading somewhere that there's Kunopena Toko Futoko Fape.
2: Oh, yep.
3: Kaupau Vai, Kumiape, Tawa Nau Fahupe Gai. Or Nima Akia.
2: Oh, okay. So depending if he plays today.
3: I'm not sure. Thank you. I haven't seen the official list. 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Aia koe kuia Tyson Frizzell.
2: Oh, okay.
3: Yeah, Tyson Frizzell. Nei toki, I think he's the only Tongan I e timi koia. 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
2: Yeah. Yep, well, to all the Tongans, all the yeah. If Tongan Samoan.
3: Well, let's claim him as one of ours.
2: Yeah.
3: At the Apaolo. Talapego Tonga.
2: Yep. So yeah. A huge malo aupito and good luck to all our Tongan boys taking the field in today's NRL Grand Final. We are all so proud. And,
3: Yeah. All the
2: look
3: best.
2: Look forward to seeing you on the field today.
3: But what we want to try and do today is, while we're on the rugby league topic, we're going to play for you the You'll Never Walk Alone track, which is the one that we had. You'll probably see it on today's grand final, the You'll Never Walk Alone we had with Jai Arrow. Now, I had to proclaim ki mu atu na mau whaatate for hiva koe ni. Well, for hiva koe ni, koe whasi whaka whonua I a mā mani koto ape. O whikawaki mo I ngā sporti. It's really big in soccer. Pako eni e mahalo e tātu he tau I he ahoni o whamanatu e tangata kuhuni ko Jai Arrow, who suffered, what's the condition called, NMD, I think it's called, neuromotor disease, neuromotor disease. Pako e ngahi whaingatā ia pehe, e tō tāko ni na Akapulu I South Sydney, the Rabbitohs.
2: Yeah.
3: I think I heard somewhere where they're going to do a special tribute to him.
2: Yeah, it's been really special to watch this season. They've really rallied around Jai Arrow. So, We just wish him all the best. And, happy he has all that support.
3: Yeah, absolutely. It's always it's significant that people with disabilities like that. And luckily, we have at the moment with the... I know that there's been a lot of bashing of the NDIS with the scheme.
2: Yes.
3: But it's situations like this. That comes to the fore, the real importance and the real impact that it makes on the lives of those people with disabilities.
2: Yeah.
3: So shout out to the scheme. Yeah. Okay. All right, we'll keep playing it for you.

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0: And welcome back to Radio Sydney Tonga. We have come back. We have come to the back end of our program. And as we head into this long weekend, wherever you're going and whatever you're doing, please look after yourselves and look after each other. Drive safely. Don't drink drive. Keep an eye out on your kids and check in on your family and friends. Most importantly, just have a beautiful long weekend. Stay safe. Enjoy the time together. And most importantly, make it home safely. Our thoughts are with the 10 people injured in that terrible incident in Newcastle, particularly the young children and, they're still fighting, recovering in hospital.
1: Thoughts and prayers for the young girl. I think she's 5 years old. At the five-year-old and the 67-year-old chap that got injured.
0: They're in critical condition,
1: But luckily, touch wood, luckily they're okay. They seems like they'll make it through. They know how big. 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And I went out and started picking them up. But nau alo rea e tamai ki. I think there was about 10 to 12 of them. They're about in their mid-20s. 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
0: It's very reckless.
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1: 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Iyo, but enjoy the grand final tonight. Go the Knights.
0: Yeah.
1: Erika.
0: A big shout out to Hexham Church. I know that you guys are so excited for tonight's game. And I wish I was there with you all. Wherever you are, have fun, but stay safe.
1: Yeah. And for all the other Newcastle Knights fans, I know Sione Ngatuwai at Grey Stains is a big Newcastle Knights fan. And also, my dad. Itiriami from in Christchurch, Pamu Ameria, Pamu Seni. All the best, all the best. Go the Knights and all the people in Grove Street, the people at Newcastle, wherever you are, all you the loyal Knights supporters.
0: Milika,
1: Naomi. There's a whole lot of you as the Newcastle Knights fan, and I also like to thank Metu Isela, who's our special guest for today. Thank you for coming on board. Thank you for joining us.
0: Lastly, a shout-out to William
1: Vake.
0: He's probably, he is a Novocastrian.
1: He's a true Knight supporter as well, isn't he? I mean, deep down. Vake, ofatka koe. And I heard that he's doing really well
0: now.
1: Thank you
0: again
1: for the prayers. Thank you for the prayers. My Lord, katika motolo mo ngai lotu. Iya.
0: Sorry. Baba was never alone. He never stood alone.
1: No. Wange koe lau e tau hivane nei. You'll never walk alone. Hopefully, from my Lord, katika motolo. Thank you for walking with us. Thank you for walking with us, and we've enjoyed having your company again. Have a pleasant evening. Ofat katika motolo. Go the Knights.
0: Kiron.
1: Yeah. Okay, malo e ofatka ding motolu. Malo. Ofatka ding motolu. Malo mo me mai.

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8: 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Bowel cancer is Australia's second deadliest cancer, but over 90% of cases are treatable if diagnosed 50 to 74 could get. Bowel cancer is Australia's second deadliest cancer, but over 90% of cases are treatable if

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6: Good morning, I'm Sophie Clark. The Roosters have held off a valiant Newcastle side to be crowned 2026 NRL Premiers. Celebrations for Roosters fans have been continuing well into the night after the one-point thriller in front of a massive crowd at a Core Stadium. A 76th-minute try tonight, setting up the nail-biting 19-18 finish. The victory sends Daly Cherry Evans out on a high as he heads to the Super League, and he was overwhelmed starting and finishing his NRL career with a premiership.
7: I don't know what it means, but it feels amazing. And like I said, this is not just about me, it's about my teammates and my family. The journey is all about the ups and downs, and it's so amazing to finish here.
6: A pedestrian has died after being hit by a car in Melbourne southeast. The driver fled the scene but was arrested by police shortly after. The 24-year-old has since been released as investigations continue. Major bridges in the Ukrainian capital have been struck by Russian drones in a fourth consecutive day of attacks. The latest explosion in Kyiv coincided with a visit from the German Chancellor, who was there to show support for Ukraine amid the ongoing invasion. The US Coast Guard has found a debris field in its search for a medical jet that lost contact while flying over the Atlantic. Seven people were on board the plane flying from Bermuda to Boston. Rear Admiral Matt Lake says they're still looking for survivors.
8: This is a large and demanding search area. Our crews are employing fixed-wing aircraft, helicopter, boats and cutters to search the area, and will continue to evaluate all available information as our operation progresses.
6: Torrential rain has caused deadly flooding in Spain. Two people have died and another is missing in the Catalonia region. More rain is forecast today. Approval ratings for the Prime Minister and Jim Chalmers have dropped to record lows as economic concerns rise among voters. Economic management was 7% higher as an issue of concern among the respondents to the latest AFR Redbridge survey. Also making news, a US Marine's been arrested in Japan on suspicion of murder after a woman's body was found in a hotel. Perth Zoo is building a new triage hospital to protect endangered black cockatoos as the threat of the H5 strain of bird flu continues. And residents on Queensland's Sunshine Coast were woken by an early blast when the Defence Force detonated an unexploded World War II era shell found on a beach.
0: SWR Sport.
6: Updating sport, the Sydney Roosters have taken their first NRL premiership since 2019, holding off the Newcastle Knights 19 points to 18 in a grand final blockbuster. Clive Churchill medalist James Tedesco was overwhelmed with pride after leading the boys to the first title as skipper. It caps off a fairy tale grand final run for Sydney, which also took out the NRLW title over the Broncos 30 points to 6. And Australia's Alex de Minaur has defeated Andre Rublev to reach the China Open semi-finals for the second year.
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10: Good morning, Western Sydney. Rise and shine. It is the top of the hour and you are locked in to the Morning Mix right here on SWA 99.9 FM. Yes, Rock and Roy is in the house this morning, filling in for the week while Fifey takes a well-deserved break. I'll be keeping you company all morning. So you, whether you are waking up in Blacktown, Fairfield or Cumberland, welcome along for a massive Monday, the 5th of October 2026. I hope you're enjoying your public holiday. Let's check in to your local weather to see how we're shaping out west today. It is a mostly cloudy start of the week across the area. We are looking at a medium chance of a shower or two, mostly clearing through the morning and afternoon, with a top of 25 degrees before dropping down to an overnight low of 13 degrees. Coming up this hour, we'll have your essential local news updates to keep you informed alongside a stellar stack of classic hits spanning the decades to now. But right now, let's kick off the new hour with something to smooth out your morning. This track hit the top 10 back in 1980, co-written by the brilliant Alan Tani and our very own Leo Sayer. It features a legendary 45-second intro that's bound to get you tapping your steering wheel. Set it up. Here is Sir Cliff Richard with Dreamin' on SWA 99.9 FM.

Unwell by Matchbox 20 right here on SWA 99.9 FM, where the difference is the music. Thank you very much for joining me. This is Rock and Roy with you this morning. Isn't that a great song? Coming up after the news and sport, I will be back shortly with another great, great set of songs for you. But this is the Pointer Sisters with Slow Hand right here on SWA 99.9. Sydney's Best.

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3: Good morning, I'm Sophie Clark. The Roosters have held off a valiant Newcastle side to be crowned 2026 NRL Premiers. Celebrations for Roosters fans have been continuing well into the night after the one-point thriller in front of a massive crowd at a Core Stadium. A 76th-minute try tonight, setting up the nail-biting 19-18 finish. The victory sends Daly Cherry Evans out on a high as he heads to the Super League, and he was overwhelmed starting and finishing his NRL career with a premiership.
4: I don't know what it means, but it feels amazing. And like I said, this is not just about me. It's about my teammates and my family. The journey is all about the ups and downs, and it's so amazing to finish here.
3: A pedestrian has died after being hit by a car in Melbourne southeast. The driver fled the scene but was arrested by police shortly after. The 24-year-old has since been released as investigations continue. Major bridges in the Ukrainian capital have been struck by Russian drones in a fourth consecutive day of attacks. The latest explosion in Kyiv coincided with a visit from the German Chancellor, who was there to show support for Ukraine amid the ongoing invasion. The US Coast Guard has found a debris field in its search for a medical jet that lost contact while flying over the Atlantic. Seven people were on board the plane flying from Bermuda to Boston. Rear Admiral Matt Lake says they're still looking for survivors.
5: This is a large and demanding search area. Our crews are employing fixed-wing aircraft, helicopter, boats and cutters to search the area, and will continue to evaluate all available information as our operation progresses.
3: Torrential rain has caused deadly flooding in Spain. Two people have died and another is missing in the Catalonia region. More rain is forecast today. Approval ratings for the Prime Minister and Jim Chalmers have dropped to record lows as economic concerns rise among voters. Economic management was 7% higher as an issue of concern among the respondents to the latest AFR Redbridge survey. Also making news, a US Marine's been arrested in Japan on suspicion of murder after a woman's body was found in a hotel. Perth Zoo is building a new triage hospital to protect endangered black cockatoos as the threat of the H5 strain of bird flu continues. And residents on Queensland's Sunshine Coast were woken by an early blast when the Defence Force detonated an unexploded World War II era shell found on a beach.
0: Sport.
3: Updating sport, the Sydney Roosters have taken their first NRL premiership since 2019, holding off the Newcastle Knights 19 points to 18 in a grand final blockbuster. Clive Churchill medalist James Tedesco was overwhelmed with pride after leading the boys to the first title as skipper. It caps off a fairy tale grand final run for Sydney, which also took out the NRLW title over the Broncos 30 points to 6. And Australia's Alex de Minaur has defeated Andre Rublev to reach the China Open semi-finals for the second year.
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That was Tom's Diner by Suzanne Vega right here on Swah 99.9 Sydney's West. After the news and sport, I'll bring you some sport, some of the highlights from the NRL Grand Final. So stick around. Coming up, we've got Treasure, Bruno Mars.

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3: Good morning, I'm Sophie Clark. The Roosters have held off a valiant Newcastle side to be crowned 2026 NRL Premiers. Celebrations for Roosters fans have been continuing well into the night after the one-point thriller in front of a massive crowd at a Core Stadium. A 76th-minute try tonight, setting up the nail-biting 19-18 finish. The victory sends Daly Cherry Evans out on a high as he heads to the Super League, and he was overwhelmed starting and finishing his NRL career with a premiership.
4: I don't know what it means, but it feels amazing. And like I said, this is not just about me, it's about my teammates and my family. The journey is all about the ups and downs, and it's so amazing to finish here.
3: A pedestrian has died after being hit by a car in Melbourne's southeast. The driver fled the scene but was arrested by police shortly after. The 24-year-old has since been released as investigations continue. Major bridges in the Ukrainian capital have been struck by Russian drones in a fourth consecutive day of attacks. The latest explosion in Kiev coincided with a visit from the German Chancellor, who was there to show support for Ukraine amid the ongoing invasion. The US Coast Guard has found a debris field in its search for a medical jet that lost contact while flying over the Atlantic. Seven people were on board the plane flying from Bermuda to Boston. Rear Admiral Matt Lake says they're still looking for survivors.
5: This is a large and demanding search area. Our crews are employing fixed-wing aircraft, helicopter, boats and cutters to search the area, and will continue to evaluate all available information as our operation progresses.
3: Torrential rain has caused deadly flooding in Spain. Two people have died and another is missing in the Catalonia region. More rain is forecast today. Approval ratings for the Prime Minister and Jim Chalmers have dropped to record lows as economic concerns rise among voters. Economic management was 7% higher as an issue of concern among the respondents to the latest AFR Redbridge survey. Also making news, a US Marine's been arrested in Japan on suspicion of murder after a woman's body was found in a hotel. Perth Zoo is building a new triage hospital to protect endangered black cockatoos as the threat of the H5 strain of bird flu continues. And residents on Queensland's Sunshine Coast were woken by an early blast when the Defence Force detonated an unexploded World War II era shell found on a beach.
1: SWA Sport.
3: Updating sport, the Sydney Roosters have taken their first NRL premiership since 2019, holding off the Newcastle Knights 19 points to 18 in a grand final blockbuster. Clive Churchill medalist James Tedesco was overwhelmed with pride after leading the boys to the first title as skipper. It caps off a fairy tale grand final run for Sydney, which also took out the NRLW title over the Broncos 30 points to 6. And Australia's Alex de Minaur has defeated Andre Rublev to reach the China Open semi-finals for the second year.
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8: And welcome back to the hour, second hour of the Morning Mix right here on SWA 99.9. It is heading to the next hour on this Monday morning, the 5th of October, 2026. Rock and Roy keeping the seat warm all week while Fifey takes a breather. Quick look at our Western Sydney updates. Cloudy start out there. We might see a brief shower clearing later today, heading a top of 25 degrees across Western Sydney. Now, if you went to bed early last night, you missed an absolute heart stopper at the Core Stadium for the 2026 NRL Grand Final. What a game. The Sydney Roosters are the 2026 premiers. edging out a remarkably brave Newcastle Knights 19-18 in an absolute thriller. Newcastle actually led 12-6 at halftime, but the Chooks scrambled back. It was none other than Daly Cherry Evans playing his final NRL career match, who iced a clutched field goal in the 70th minute to break the deadlock. The Knights scored a late converted try with 3 minutes left to make a massive, massive 1-point game lead. But the Roosters held on by the absolute skin of their teeth. A massive congratulations to Roosters skipper James Tedesco, who took out the Clive Churchill medal. Tell you what, incredible end to the footy season, but we've got more classic hits coming up your way on Monday. Right after this, this is, speaking of classic, Close to Me by The Cure, right here on SWA 99.9, Sydney's West.

That was Sweet Dreams by Beyonce right here on Swah 99.9 Sydney's West. Now, this is another cracker of a hit. Remake of the classic Stevie Wonder track. Higher Ground by Red Hot Chili Peppers right here on Swah 99.9 Sydney's West. Don't touch that dial.

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5: Good morning, I'm Sophie Clark. The Roosters have held off a valiant Newcastle side to be crowned 2026 NRL Premiers. Celebrations for Roosters fans have been continuing well into the night after the one-point thriller in front of a massive crowd at a Core Stadium. A 76th-minute try tonight, setting up the nail-biting 19-18 finish. The victory sends Daly Cherry Evans out on a high as he heads to the Super League, and he was overwhelmed starting and finishing his NRL career with a premiership.
6: I don't know what it means, but it feels amazing. And like I said, this is not just about me, it's about my teammates and my family. The journey is all about the ups and downs, and it's so amazing to finish here.
5: A pedestrian has died after being hit by a car in Melbourne's southeast. The driver fled the scene but was arrested by police shortly after. The 24-year-old has since been released as investigations continue. Major bridges in the Ukrainian capital have been struck by Russian drones in a fourth consecutive day of attacks. The latest explosion in Kyiv coincided with a visit from the German Chancellor, who was there to show support for Ukraine amid the ongoing invasion. The US Coast Guard has found a debris field in its search for a medical jet that lost contact while flying over the Atlantic. Seven people were on board the plane flying from Bermuda to Boston. Rear Admiral Matt Lake says they're still looking for survivors.
7: This is a large and demanding search area. Our crews are employing fixed-wing aircraft, helicopter, boats and cutters to search the area, and will continue to evaluate all available information as our operation progresses.
5: Torrential rain has caused deadly flooding in Spain. Two people have died and another is missing in the Catalonia region. More rain is forecast today. Approval ratings for the Prime Minister and Jim Chalmers have dropped to record lows as economic concerns rise among voters. Economic management was 7% higher as an issue of concern among the respondents to the latest AFR Redbridge survey. Also making news, a US Marine's been arrested in Japan on suspicion of murder after a woman's body was found in a hotel. Perth Zoo is building a new triage hospital to protect endangered black cockatoos as the threat of the H5 strain of bird flu continues. And residents on Queensland's Sunshine Coast were woken by an early blast when the Defence Force detonated an unexploded World War II era shell found on a beach.
0: SWAR Sport.
5: Updating sport, the Sydney Roosters have taken their first NRL premiership since 2019, holding off the Newcastle Knights 19 points to 18 in a grand final blockbuster. Clive Churchill medalist James Tedesco was overwhelmed with pride after leading the boys to the first title as skipper. It caps off a fairy tale grand final run for Sydney, which also took out the NRLW title over the Broncos 30 points to 6. And Australia's Alex de Minaur has defeated Andrei Rublev to reach the China Open semi-finals for the second year.
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She's So High. Tal Backman right here on SWA 99.9 Sydney's West. Tell you what, let's continue the music. 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
3: Good morning, I'm Sophie Clark. Bleary-eyed Roosters players and fans are gearing up for a full day of celebrations after coming out on top in the NRL Grand Final. The Tricolours holding out a valiant Newcastle side to secure a 19-18 victory. Fans are being invited to the SCG to celebrate the victories of both the men and women's sides, with gates to open shortly. Roosters fan Alex says he knew the side could get the job done even after going down 12-0.
4: I was at the Roosters Club in Bondi Junction, the Easts Club. It was fantastic. The crowd was going roaring. First 20 minutes, obviously, we weren't that happy with it, but I had a good gut feeling about us.
3: Several major bridges in the Ukrainian capital have been hit by Russian drone strikes. Russia says it's intensifying attacks on Kyiv and other regions across Ukraine. The opposition maintains the government has lost control of the nation's economy. Treasurer Jim Chalmers is downplaying the possibility of more cost of living relief for Australians in the upcoming budget update. Dr. Chalmers warns a spike in bond yields will add billions to government expenses. Shadow Housing Minister Andrew Bragg has told Today Labor needs to take more responsibility.
5: They've pushed up spending from 24 to almost 22% of GDP, which is like historically high levels. We've not seen anything like this in my lifetime, so they've got to like radically change course or just resign.
3: New polling shows the personal standings of the Prime Minister and Treasurer have fallen to new lows. The Redbridge research also shows the primary vote for the major parties remains relatively stable. One Nation has edged back ahead of Labor 29% to 28%. More than a quarter of homes up for sale across the country have been on the market for 6 months or more. Data shows more than 18% of residential properties listed for sale in Sydney have been on the market for more than 180 days. And the Foo Fighters are headed to Melbourne for one night only to launch a new entertainment venue inside the city's casino. The band will play a stripped-back show at Crown next month. Chief Executive David Tsai says it will be a rare experience for fans.
6: If you're going to open a new entertainment venue, what a better way to do it than one of the biggest rock bands in the world. You know, most people see Foo Fighters in a stadium. 1,250 fans will get to see them up close and personal here at Crown Live.
0: SWA Sport.
3: Checking sport, the Sydney Roosters have claimed their 16th NRL premiership, holding off the Newcastle Knights to win the grand final by a point. Skipper James Tedesco has taken home the Clive Churchill medal. It caps off a fairy tale grand final run for the Tricolours, also winning the NRLW title over the Broncos 30-6. In AFLW action, the Kangaroos have defeated the Swans by 55 points, and Australia's Oscar Piastri has finished P6 at the Bahrain Formula One Grand Prix.
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8: 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Rock and Roy flying solo with you today while 5 years away, and it is a massive Monday morning on this 5th of October. Let's grab a quick update on that Western Sydney weather. If you are stepping out the door now, those clouds are still hanging around with a medium chance of a morning shower, but it should clear to a mostly fine afternoon with a top of 25 degrees across Blacktown and surrounding suburbs. We have a massive hour of music lined up for you, but let's kick things off with a track that is guaranteed to blast away any of those Monday morning cobwebs, especially on the long weekend. Released back in 1983 on their Speaking in Tongues album, this became the highest charting hit and features one of the most infectious, funky bass lines in new wave history. Turn the volume knob up a notch. Here's the brilliant David Byrne and the Talking Heads with Burning Down the House on SWA 99.9 FM.

Game of Love featuring Michelle Branch by Santana right here on SWA 99.9 Sydney's West. Tell you what, let's keep the hits coming. This is REO Speedwagon. Can't fight this feeling right here on SWA 99.9 Sydney's West.

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3: Good morning, I'm Sophie Clark. Bleary-eyed Roosters players and fans are gearing up for a full day of celebrations after coming out on top in the NRL Grand Final. The Tricolours holding out a valiant Newcastle side to secure a 19-18 victory. Fans are being invited to the SCG to celebrate the victories of both the men and women's sides, with gates to open shortly. Roosters fan Alex says he knew the side could get the job done even after going down 12-0.
4: I was at the Roosters Club in Bondi Junction, the East Club. It was fantastic. The crowd was going roaring. First 20 minutes, obviously, we weren't that happy with it, but I had a good gut feeling about us.
3: Several major bridges in the Ukrainian capital have been hit by Russian drone strikes. Russia says it's intensifying attacks on Kyiv and other regions across Ukraine. The opposition maintains the government has lost control of the nation's economy. Treasurer Jim Chalmers is downplaying the possibility of more cost of living relief for Australians in the upcoming budget update. Dr. Chalmers warns a spike in bond yields will add billions to government expenses. Shadow Housing Minister Andrew Bragg has told today Labor needs to take more responsibility.
5: They've pushed up spending from 24% to almost 22% of GDP, which is like historically high levels. We've not seen anything like this in my lifetime, so they've got to radically change course or just resign.
3: New polling shows the personal standings of the Prime Minister and Treasurer have fallen to new lows. The Redbridge research also shows the primary vote for the major parties remains relatively stable. One Nation has edged back ahead of Labor 29% to 28%. More than a quarter of homes up for sale across the country have been on the market for 6 months or more. Data shows more than 18% of residential properties listed for sale in Sydney have been on the market for more than 180 days. And the Foo Fighters are headed to Melbourne for one night only to launch a new entertainment venue inside the city's casino. The band will play a stripped-back show at Crown next month. Chief Executive David Tsai says it will be a rare experience for fans.
6: If you're going to open a new entertainment venue, what a better way to do it than one of the biggest rock bands in the world. You know, most people see Foo Fighters in a stadium. 1,250 fans will get to see them up close and personal here at Crown Live.
3: Checking sport, the Sydney Roosters have claimed their 16th NRL premiership, holding off the Newcastle Knights to win the grand final by a point. Skipper James Tedesco has taken home the Clive Churchill medal. It caps off a fairy tale grand final run for the Tricolours, also winning the NRLW title over the Broncos 30-6. In AFLW action, the Kangaroos have defeated the Swans by 55 points, and Australia's Oscar Piastri has finished P6 at the Bahrain Formula One Grand Prix.
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That was the Animal Song by Savage Garden right here on Swar 99.9, Sydney's West. And that just about does it for me. 3 hours completely flown by. Huge thank you to everyone across Western Sydney for locking it in and keeping me company this morning. Rock and Roy signing off, but don't you worry. I'll be back right here bright and early tomorrow at 6 a.m. to do it all over again while Fifey enjoys the rest of his break. Make sure you have a safe and absolutely fantastic rest of your Labor Day public holiday. Whatever you have planned across Blacktown, Fairfield or in Cumberland today, whether it's firing up the backyard barbecue, recovering from that massive NRL grand final thriller last night, or just relaxing with the family, enjoy every single minute of the long weekend. But do not touch that dial because we have a stellar lineup of Monday programming to keep your holiday soundtrack completely sorted right across Swar 99.9 FM. Up next from 9 a.m., it's Swar Workdays, bringing you the ultimate mix of hits to carry you right through the middle of your day. 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And finally, at 9 p.m., dive deep into the music with Beyond the Lyrics. So much great stuff coming your way. Look after each other out there on the roads. Remember, it's double demerits. Enjoy the rest of your long weekend, and I will catch you tomorrow morning. Bye for now.

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